What's up, girl? Oh, Chris, I don't hear from him for a long time, you know. And Chris all over the world. Yeah, yeah, I'm so proud of him. Hold on. Okay, no, I'll have to call you back. I'll call you back a little later, shortly.

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1: Amen.
2: We are here for team.
1: Hallelujah.
2: Amen.
1: Anya Kilone Stephen Chan.
2: By the grace of God, I'm the pastor.
1: Amen. Chiwa bicha o kitunga en in waje wanyi.
3: Amen. Kiparo Yesu Kristo.
1: Amen.
3: Amen. Amoru weng ining Yesu Kristo gamuti ye yoti kumano weng.
2: I greet
3: you all in the name of Jesus, wherever Amen. You are.
2: Amen.
3: A metaphor about the name of the
2: Tuan. I want to thank
3: God for this day. These days are the same day. Luba da oye ke wan tin me
2: biru me kilo lopa luba. The Lord has allowed us today to come back into the world. And child of God,
3: is not by word like a armor that break rock into pieces. Ni lokamon pede chara we nyono magoyo kin God magoyo God kara kwede kwede
1: niro.
3: Dokbero penyo dok fura doka ye.
2: Then he ask again.
3: Nero, why more? Why look, my mege?
2: Is my word.
3: Baby, baby, baby, baby, baby, ah, your baby, ah, keep polo, chip or ping, manopoti, you teach a car.
2: It won't come.
3: When you're in lock, baroba, moi, can men and beer, beer, kitty and lock.
2: So the word of God comes from
3: the beer, metim, walk, come, and own it, my mere team,
2: whatever.
3: Till a damn baroba. Yes, of course, Obama, why do I need lock, baroba, ye curry?
2: Jesus said that the word of God is seed. So this seed which is going to be sown in your heart, it is not going to be
3: sown.
2: Jesus said the seed that fell in the ground, in the rocks, those ones which fell in the fields and was chopped, and those ones that fell alongside the roadside. And then the birds also
3: collected them.
2: So child of God,
3: where
2: is
3: the
2: kuri? Is that be among the people that
3: grow.
2: When the word of God comes into your life,
3: it should come and stay
2: in your heart. So that it brings out yields for
3: Him.
2: So if you don't
3: put
2: it in your heart,
3: it is
2: like as Jesus spoke in the parable, that the enemy comes and steals the word. And the condition so hard like
3: sky
2: presses the word. And the
3: word
2: Open your heart.
3: I remember Nero Moachel.
2: He spoke a word upon my life. That's why up to now, this word is still alive in my life.
3: And that word of God is working in my life.
2: He just spoke it as if he was serious. I never took it as something simple. I took it as a role. And I placed it in my heart. And that word is active
3: after that.
2: The words which are spoken 9 years ago, it is still alive. It implies the word of God that is
3: spoken
2: make it dead. It doesn't implies that if the word is spoken and doesn't come to pass, doesn't mean that it is not alive. The word of God is alive, the Bible says.
3: Yakilone Vincent Watt.
4: Thank you so much.
3: Atela kwara chen me Jesus dela witch.
1: Amen.
3: The branch a chen bana.
1: Hallelujah.
3: Again branch but won't.
1: Amen. Uh-huh. Vincent apostle. Ngeuka apostle te kinwa.
4: Apostle.
1: Now the wave of apostle doctor went down. When they came here, bishop.
4: The wave of apostle is disappearing. Everyone wants to become a bishop.
1: That I don't bishop.
4: Just under the mango tree where the church is.
1: Amen.
4: Amen.
5: Amen.
4: Amen. I'm so delighted that you have come again for this very program. My name is Lucy Adiero. I'm one of the pastors in Jesus the Healer. I'm a church administrator.
5: Thank you so much.
4: I pray that you pray closely to
5: the word.
1: Yeah, for the trial, man, like Lucy.
6: For Jesus.
1: Amen.
6: For the trial, when radio.
5: Thank you so much, our listeners. I want to thank God for this day.
6: For the radio.
5: He's brought us again to the
6: radio.
5: I thank God for
6: the
5: speak.
6: I want to thank God for the speak.
1: Amen. For the 12 were taking La Quara Chel, Pin or two look quite again. Care apostle, a chill again. What we can apostle.
5: Hallelujah.
1: Amen.
5: Now, when you read you, Amira for dear Martin, for a moderator, for a bishop, for the team, the entire team, more Biono Quedgi. Anya aloy Gloria Latigo, kikija paloba ati ken lokware ati assistant resident pastor malobo ko pastor Jacqueline Labeja tuba meti ugum ka obi bunyi lok paloba.
1: Amen. Ya Anya kilwani Stephen Uchan.
5: Amen. Bishop Stephen Uchan.
1: Your wife bishop, but I am a team leader.
5: He's the team leader.
1: I am a team leader, so Watikan is a team, church with you as a team, ministry with you,
5: team.
1: Team, so I am a team leader.
5: Ministry work of the members. I'm a team leader.
1: Amen.
5: Amen.
1: Father,
5: we bless you this morning. We thank you for your love. We thank you for your mercy. We thank you for your greatness. We pray, Lord Jesus. Help us this morning to understand your word. Use us as your vessel. In Jesus' mighty name.
1: Amen. For the 12. For the trial of oil of Bampi, you have already get your man.
5: I don't know
1: why you're getting out of money. Why you have ready
5: your
1: name?
5: You
1: do go much out of man.
5: Tune to the radio as well.
1: 19 Wamero will look a com. A time, Mama Mayo Dano Beru Dana did no Dana Beru Taha.
5: Want to talk about temptations that make someone be great? For you to be great and be somebody mighty. You're not born and you become a great leader at once.
1: Hallelujah.
5: Amen.
1: Sometimes
5: the Lord causes you to move through different fire and winnowers.
1: He
5: makes you to go through very many pains.
1: He
5: makes you to go through disguises, through criticism and abuses of people. It makes you go through many hands. It is not for its bad. Many of them is there to correct us. When it's hard, then people give up. I want to thank God. God has given me one of my
1: mentors.
5: I want to thank God.
1: Kiri dong tek.
4: Even if it's hard.
1: No retreat, no surrender.
4: Pitié doctrine, pitié
1: doctrine. Hallelujah.
4: Amen.
1: Mukana doctrine.
4: Another one. Has, all things are possible to them that believe. I believe it's possible. Many things that God has promised. I know it's possible. We are going to look into the book of Matthew, chapter 4.
1: Matthew, chapter 4.
4: Chapter 4.
1: Verse 1
4: to
1: 8. Chelme oyaboro.
4: Verse
1: 1
4: to
1: 8.
4: Jesus, who was our Savior,
1: Mular Lobo,
4: and is still our Savior, saved the world. He was a miracle worker.
1: Nibi.
4: He was a prophet.
1: Hallelujah.
4: Amen.
1: And Megabena Pokarge Kamayot.
4: He did not pass through a simple life.
1: So Wabinero Matayo Churangwen Tinga Chelme Oyaboro.
4: We are going to read from Matthew chapter 4, verse 1 to 8.
1: Amen. Amen. So,
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1: Hallelujah. Amen. Yeah. Oh, for it to all, Lakwan Mabe,
4: Lakwan
1: Lucy.
4: Pastor Lucy.
1: Watika neno, kit machalo Yesu Christo, ua kit meberi ruam kama enti yene.
4: We are seeing how Jesus moved into the level where he is right now.
1: Machel, Yesu Christo, utenyu deyu neme polo bini lobo man.
4: First, he left his heavenly glory and came down to the earth.
1: Dahu ye, lobao ye, kinyuale machalo wanjomu kene eni.
4: The Lord allowed him to be born in the same way we were born.
1: Mama ene beno beru karim.
4: The mother also had pain.
1: Ka kinyuale, chalo kinyuale wanjomu kene.
4: Then they gave birth to him the same way we were. He had flesh like we have.
1: And better no win your rim, machalo one.
4: He used to feel pain like we were.
1: No win you catch, machalo one.
4: He used to feel hungry like we do.
1: Kare makare ne do roma wek lubao il en malo.
4: When the time was up for God to raise him up.
1: Bible why ne gitero en no way diaro.
4: The Bible says he was taken to the wilderness.
1: Gichwale diaro pineno pirangwen.
4: For 40 days.
1: The woo kidiche.
4: 40 nights and days.
1: Mapechamu gimo.
4: He wasn't eating anything.
1: Benepe maro gimo.
4: He wasn't drinking anything.
1: Tidia ro kunu.
4: In the wilderness.
1: Karma tidia ro kunu.
4: He was in the wilderness.
1: Chatan ma ene la bidan ungole kunu.
4: The devil who is the tempter came across.
1: Karma chatan ungole kunu.
4: When he went there.
1: Unenu la diti kin machalo ke chikere.
4: He saw him as he was hungry.
1: Unenu kin machalo tika lega kere.
4: He saw as he was praying.
1: Chatan ubiru kia tema tema maromo.
4: The devil came with three temptations. Three of them in his life. That's where when I'm in fasting prayer. Praying and fasting.
1: And
4: the temptations that Christ went through always come to me.
1: Hallelujah.
4: Amen.
1: Atamatema mukwa mukera la Christai magwajim la kwatko ebin go
4: elekongangora. I can call and say, Pastor, come and pray with me.
1: Ento inone gima piretek bepera mukwa na mukera tuo mukera gima matete.
4: The thing is very hard and you cannot really say no to it. Maybe a very a sickness that is so hard that it needs me to reach there.
1: Yes, biankai okun mukene no dek guera matine kaja kaja.
4: Because when you reach there, sometimes you see they have cooked chicken, which you feel like you know you can't leave it.
1: You
4: eat a juice well prepared and cooked.
1: Ma eno nekadong in pechuny tere.
4: If you're not strong-hearted, you can say that God forgive me. I will continue with my prayer fast tomorrow.
1: Hallelujah.
4: Amen. Because you see yourself hungry. Chicken has been slaughtered for you, the pastor. And then sudden juice is also there. You're sweated and you're feeling hungry.
1: Oh, kadong pelo ba yedong.
4: If it is not God.
1: So mera tematema po.
4: Those are the temptations that always disturb us, men of God.
1: Hallelujah.
4: That if we don't stand strong, it has happened. I told God that God forgive me. I ate that chicken.
1: Hallelujah.
4: Amen.
1: So, meno energy matime.
4: Those are the things that happen.
1: Amen.
4: Amen.
1: So, meno ginma utime.
4: That Christ went through, that when he went to pray.
1: Hallelujah.
4: Amen.
1: When
4: he went to pray, the tempter came and told him that, Master, I see that you're hungry. Look at these mountains, the stones. You have miracles. Now you can change the stones into bread. Change it so that you can eat.
1: Hallelujah.
4: Amen.
1: Jesus Christ,
4: then Jesus did not accept.
1: He
4: said, man shall not live by bread and bread alone. Devil, listen to me. Man shall live by the word.
1: When you
4: see me in prayer fast,
1: when it is
4: reaching around 2 p.m. there, I feel like I'm satisfied. I feel that my spirit has been really fed and satisfied. Amen. I'll be like somebody who is satisfied. I don't feel hungry. I continue like that. Then until I reach a certain moment.
1: Hallelujah.
4: Amen.
1: So,
4: temptation 2. The devil took him into the pinnacle of the temple. Then he said, look, when you jump from up and you fall down, the Bible says that the Lord will send his angels to hold you up. You're not going to hurt your feet.
1: Hallelujah.
4: Amen. Then the Lord rebuked the enemy. The devil did not repent. He took Jesus up on a high mountain.
1: When
4: he was seeing Jerusalem, he was seeing Judea, he was seeing Gaza, he was seeing Palestine, he was seeing across the
1: Jordan,
4: he was seeing Egypt. All glory.
1: Then he said,
4: that if you just kneel down and bow and worship me, all these things I'll grant them unto you. I will give them unto you.
1: Hallelujah.
4: Amen.
1: Jesus Christ, why in Catan, in Gongi,
4: devil, you.
1: You
4: should only worship the Lord your God. You should only worship the Lord. How can I bow down to you? That cannot happen.
1: Hallelujah.
4: Amen.
1: So, I'm going to go Jacobo chura na che.
4: I want us to read James chapter 1.
1: Jacobo chura che.
4: James chapter 1.
1: Chura che tinge ario o yangwen.
4: Verse 2 to 4.
1: Yen. Jacob,
8: Okay. Book
1: kwa Yakobo. Amen.
4: Amen.
7: Yakobo chura chen. 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
1: Hallelujah.
7: Amen.
1: Amen. Now, the book by Yakobo,
4: the book of James, chapter 1 that we have just read.
1: Then, my Bible, why go and you make it?
4: The Bible says, brethren, count it all joy when you fall into various trials. Count it joy. Because you know that when you're tested, it will cause you to produce your faith. It will cause you to be patient.
1: Hallelujah.
4: Amen. Do you have any trials? It will cause us to have to be people of faith. It causes us to be people who are patient. So that we work the goal we want to do in our life. We
1: do
4: something that is strong and good.
1: Hallelujah.
4: Amen. So that your work is good. You need to be patient. Jesus Christ. The devil came to him. The devil said, for you, hungry.
1: Hallelujah.
4: Amen. You're hungry? For now, stones are here. Change these stones into bread.
1: Hallelujah.
4: Hallelujah.
1: Now,
4: when you are talking in this about this area, the Lord is telling us to do different things that pleases us. That if you do it, it pleases you. That if you do it, you feel free.
1: Hallelujah.
4: Amen. First of all, when Jesus was tempted, it was about food. Sometimes you say, if you go somewhere as a servant of the Lord, not only servant of God, you can go somewhere and you find food there.
1: Hallelujah.
4: Amen. If you don't be strong in heart, you find yourself eating the food.
1: Hallelujah.
4: Amen. As a servant of God, sometimes, as a servant of the Lord, they will call it and you go somewhere. Happen to servants of God. Sometimes they can call you that servant of God, come and pray here. As you go there, it can be a sister. As you go there, you'll find her in a nightdress. You'll say that, come in here, pray.
1: Hallelujah.
4: Amen. If you're not strong at it, if you're not born again, if you have not made up your mind, there you're going to find trouble.
1: Hallelujah.
4: Amen. You're going to get stuck there. That is a temptation that the enemy has brought in your life.
1: Hallelujah.
4: Amen. Sometimes maybe you're
1: working
4: and someone calls you.
1: Hallelujah.
4: Amen. Calls you to come and pray with them. Come and pray with me. As you reach there, you'll find it different the way you are. That's why a friend of mine, it is almost 3 weeks now. He said a friend went to South Africa. He went to visit a friend in another church there. So when he reached there, when prayers were done,
1: Hallelujah.
4: He ministered well.
1: Hallelujah.
4: Amen.
1: Now,
4: there is a woman who is wealthy, a member of the church.
1: Hallelujah.
4: Amen. Told the servant of the Lord, that servant of the Lord, I need to visit me. Come and help pray with me. Because things are not fine with me. When the servant of God who left from Uganda reached the other woman's home, the mother does not have a husband, does not have children, the woman is very wealthy. Cars are so many on the compound. The house is so good. Told the servant of the Lord, that if you accept to be my husband, this home is going to be yours. The vehicles, any of them you can pick and use. A person who is from Uganda is very poor.
7: Hallelujah.
4: Amen. Things are good.
7: Amen.
4: Amen. A wealthy person, you can look at the body and ask if it doesn't have bone. You don't see any nerves or muscles. It's so smooth.
7: Hallelujah.
4: Amen. That if you only believe, accept, things are here, money is here, vehicles are here, the house is here, I am here.
7: Hallelujah.
4: Amen.
7: Amen.
4: Amen.
7: Amen.
4: Amen.
7: The
4: man of the eyes were turning round like the one for a chameleon.
7: Amen.
4: Then he said, you have a very good thought. But forgive me, let me pray. Let me ask God. Let me first go back and ask the Lord.
7: Hallelujah.
4: Amen. Then he went and told the pastor who hosted him. He said, Pastor, me, as you see me come, this sister went to our home. These are the things that she spoke to me.
7: Hallelujah.
4: Amen.
7: Amen.
4: Amen.
7: So,
4: the man said that he had really overcome, but we don't know if he really overcame or never overcame the temptation. Amen.
7: Amen.
4: Amen. Servants, great servants of God who goes to the United States.
7: America.
4: Sometimes
7: they
4: go outside. If you come and say that you're a servant of God, you're going to be welcome very good. You give him a good home. Sometimes under the bed, maybe they have hidden a very beautiful lady.
7: If
4: not, then maybe in some corner they have hidden her. For you, when you're resting, you see her come. They want to test you and see if you're a true servant of God. Are you really a born again or you're not? If you are half baked, because cameras are there, reports are being given. If you don't overcome, they will say you're not a servant of God. We say next time we shall not bring him here. But if you've overcome,
7: hallelujah.
4: Amen. Then you come back. It happened to one of the servants of God who is called Bishop Benson Idahoza. When he went to his hotel, in the hotel room they had set a lady.
7: He was hidden
4: in some wardrobe. As a servant of God was resting, he heard somebody crying. Fire. He said, who is calling? Who is crying that there is fire?
7: Hallelujah.
4: No one in this house. Then he started to check around. He found the lady was in a wardrobe. Just to test him as a servant of the Lord.
7: Hallelujah.
4: Amen.
7: Immediately
4: she came out. The fire that was in the life of the servant of God was burning. It burnt her. She died after 3 days. Some people, you don't try them and you go free. Because the fire in their lives will not alcohol.
7: Hallelujah.
4: Amen.
7: So,
4: sometimes these are the things that we go through. If you see that your hunger is above the hunger of men, you test it for yourself.
7: Hallelujah.
4: Amen.
7: Amen.
4: Amen.
7: So, my

0: If you're not strong at it, that is your bread already.
1: Hallelujah.
0: Amen. The bread is right. But if you're strong hearted and the Lord has not spoken to you, you'll say, no, this can't happen. I want to give you a testimony. David that Utah. I have from our father, the late father, Bishop David Utah.
1: Yes.
0: When he went to Sudan, he served the Lord there to some great men. As he was coming back, they carried money. He worked with the father, the special son.
1: Amen.
0: I cannot mention the name there. They were running after them with money. When it was brought, the man of God said, no, take the money back. Take it back. The Lord has not accepted us to receive this money. But the son was saying, why is he treating us? We should receive that money. It is very huge amount of money.
1: Amen.
0: He did not receive the money. If we see in the scripture, when Haman came to the servant of the Lord, the servant of the Lord prayed for Naaman. He got his deliverance. He thought he should give something.
1: Hallelujah.
0: Amen. The servant of God said no.
1: But
0: the servant of the prophet, the man of God, who was hungry, who was poor, he ran after Naaman and said, stop. That the man, my master changed his mind. He said he should carry and give it back to me. Then he received it and hid it somewhere. The servant of God saw him. He said, for you, Gehazi, as you were following him, I was seeing you. As you were stopping him, I was seeing you. As you were receiving and hiding it, I saw you. For this reason, the leprosy that this man had, it is going to be
1: turned.
0: That's why as servants of God, we normally carry curses. You want to go and pray for someone, you also sleep with her.
1: Hallelujah.
0: Amen. You want to pray for someone, you also carry wealth and come back. You want to pray for someone, you start falling in love with certain things that you see around that give me this. That's why some curses cannot leave the servants of God in some in their houses, because they have not overcome that temptation. Not only the servants of God, but the others also. The Lord tried
1: us.
0: God can sometimes bring something very good when you're badly off. What is the Lord saying? That is he saying that you should receive what you don't? Should you eat or not eat?
1: Hallelujah.
0: Amen. The servant of God, one of them in the scripture in
1: Hallelujah.
0: The Bible. Amen.
1: Amen.
0: Let me talk shortly, then we shall come back. In Genesis 39. Genesis 39. I know our time is almost back. Pastor, read for us. We are looking at one particular thing. One temptation.
1: Amen.
0: Genesis 39, verse 6 to 13, 14 there. Amen.
2: 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She bought it by Umiyo Jami Duju it a lodge by Zifu. 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
2: 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Uno Yusefu. 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
1: 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Ya ka obechara ka summarizing point.
2: As we're summarizing this very point because of
1: Amen.
2: Time. Amen.
1: Joseph. Ubela tena wo Bible why no unotila tena kuma kume vulu vulu. Mamunya.
2: He was nice looking.
1: Kume vulu vulu da munya.
2: Informer and apparent.
1: He ought paradita gimine Jimmy Wayne
2: in his master's house. He was given control over everything. Because he had some grace in his life. Good things were happening in the house of
1: Hallelujah.
2: Amen.
1: Now, Karadao Paladiti,
2: and yet his master was admiring him. Every day she would say that, I want you to lie with me. But Joseph was not accepting. He was not accepting. One day as he entered to do his work, the usual work, then he got hold of him. When he grabbed him, he wanted to force him to stop with her. But then she refused. We thank God that
1: and
2: his cloak remained in the hand of this woman. Then the woman called other workers and said, you come. Look at this Hebrew boy. He wanted to lie with me. Look, I have his cloak. Then the man is not a simple man. When you read chapter 39, he said he was a man in chief who was rule taking a charge over the kings. I know that he's a commando.
1: Hallelujah.
2: Amen. He takes charge of all the servants, of all the soldiers.
1: Hallelujah.
2: Amen.
1: When
2: he was told, he was so hungry. He got annoyed. If it wasn't so, he would even shoot. Every day I would say, I like saying that, do not try to play with someone's wife. Don't play about with a soldier's wife. Because you'll be killed there and then, and the case will be silenced. Whether you say that I caught him red-handed, many have lost their lives in such a way.
1: And to Daniel, Gamim Joseph.
2: But Joseph,
1: when I shout him,
2: how can I do such a thing? And sinned against my God. The Bible says
1: Joseph
2: refused to lie with his woman. He refused. He refused to lie with her.
1: Hallelujah.
2: He refused to sleep with her. Those are the two things.
1: Hallelujah.
2: Amen. Most of the things, if you work in some home, you see that the wife now is in love with me. So things are done. I'll be holding money the way I want. I'll eat the way I want. Anything is just there for me. A woman to a soldier is not a simple woman. You don't see any muscles on her. You don't see any bone. You don't see any pimples on her. She's just so smooth all over. She has money. But Joseph escaped. When he was thrown into the prison, the Bible says the Lord gave him favor. He was in charge of the people, the prisoners. The Lord lifted him to the level that one day he was promoted to the light to that level of a prime minister in another world, in Egypt. In Egypt. Why? Because overcame temptation.
1: Amen.
2: Amen.
1: Overcame
2: temptation. That test that was given. Amen.
1: Hallelujah.
2: Amen.
1: Amen.
2: Amen. I want to go to the second one. The second one. The temptation that you should go through and be a person who is confirmed by the Lord. Jesus was taken to the pinnacle of the temple.
1: Hallelujah.
2: Amen. Then he was told from there that jump from there and come down. People who are lifted on the pinnacle up there.
1: Hallelujah.
2: Amen. In the house of the Lord, men and women, great ones, who calls themselves prophets, who calls themselves apostles, who calls themselves bishops. Hallelujah. When they are walking one day I got one of the boys. He has a church around here. I found him last week. I was just riding and going, driving and going. Amen. The man raised his hands and greeted me. The way I was seeing, the way he was walking, the hands were not touching the body. The hands were just on hair, hanging.
1: Hallelujah.
2: Amen.
1: Why?
2: Because he's a great pastor. He's a great, he's a senior pastor. He's a big pastor. When we are lifted up, most of the things that destroy us are
1: destroyed.
2: We see as if we are everything. We see as if we are higher than anyone else. Amen. There's a friend of mine.
1: Amen.
2: Amen. He's a pastor. If you want to call him, you must call him apostle, prophet, bishop, you should mention all those ones. Then you call his name. If you mention only one, why do you degrade me?
1: Hallelujah.
2: Amen. He wants to be above.
1: Now, Bible
2: says the one who lifts up himself will be brought down. The one who is lifted up will not accept to come down.
1: Amen.
2: Amen. He wants to be above. He wants to be called Papa. He wants to be called Mama. Even women who are of 80 years, 70, if you want to greet Papa, you should also crawl so that you can reach him.
1: Hallelujah.
2: Amen. So that, and you humble yourself and you greet. That does not happen with me. Amen.
1: Whether
2: you're small or you're big, I remember in the book of Revelation, John fell at the feet of the angel. The angel told John that we are all servants. We are all servants. Sometimes somebody come and want to kneel down and say, I tell him or her that we are all servants. Let's worship the Lord.
1: Hallelujah.
2: Amen.
1: I feel bad.
2: I
1: feel so bad. Somebody who is a fellow servant. Before me. Hallelujah.
2: Amen.
1: With a lot of humble to
2: greet. Papa, praise the Lord.
1: We are all servants.
2: We are all one when you are till you teach.
1: We are all servants.
2: One when you are till you teach. That's why I say, what you can achieve.
1: Hallelujah.
2: Amen. Amen.
1: Ana, the head of this team.
2: Ana ya tila we team in.
1: Amen.
2: Amen.
1: Yes. Then Duke teach maloba me at the office maloba me.
2: The office that the Lord gave me is to for doing the work of the Lord. It's not for lifting myself
1: Hallelujah.
2: Up. Amen.
1: So
2: that is one of the problems. Sometimes the Lord tries to raise us up. And we have troubles.
1: Hallelujah.
2: Amen. That's why the Lord will say, I cannot lift this one up above this. Amen.
1: Now, my number at that.
2: The third one that we are summarizing with.
1: Amen.
2: As we are concluding.
1: Now, Jesus Christ.
2: They carried Christ and took him on the highest. The highest.
1: Where we got.
2: The highest mountain.
1: We got. And look at the unity we level, my man.
2: It means you are in that highest level.
1: Hallelujah.
2: Amen.
1: Unity level, my man.
2: You in that highest realm. Where you respected.
1: Amen.
2: Amen. That's why the devil said, just kneel down, worship me. Worship me. They try to lift you in a level. Some servants of God, I don't know. I'm speaking about the servants of God, I don't know why. Amen. Sometimes the Lord lifts you only up. You go on. You only reach Kenya. Or you go to South Sudan in Juba. Or you just cross to Rwanda or Tanzania. No one is able to touch you now. No one can touch you. I remember the previous year. One of the MPs of Uganda. He went to the US only for some weeks. He came back
1: to
2: the English changed. He was speaking like an American or in Parliament. As somebody was saying, we asked this one to speak in the language that we know. Only 2 weeks, you have changed your English.
1: Hallelujah.
2: The way you speak. Amen. As I'm speaking and summarizing, in the book of James it says, brethren, count it all joy if you're tested. When you're tested, it produces your faith. It causes you to have patience. Then the work is fully completed. When the Lord is trying you, it implies that he wants his work to be completed well in your life. Amen. For the Lord bless you.
3: Enene lawin radio wadonke de kera pawe de kwa kwa nung chimke botine nota pera ngwana chele ngwana bichela bich nota rio not bungana bich pera boro bija boro la kwara bere la kho lof weng pole ma 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
7: let me begin with my contact
6: na ma chim ate jero abero aboro
7: 078
6: ario
7: 2
6: Abungwen
7: 9
6: Abich
7: 5
6: Abichel
7: 6
6: Abero
7: 7
6: Aboro
7: 8
6: Adek
7: 3
3: I can repeat.
6: Okay, Jero Abero Aboro
7: 7 8
6: Ario
7: 2
6: Abungwen
7: 9
6: Abich
7: 5
6: Abichel
7: 6
6: Abero
7: 7
6: Aboro
7: 8
6: Adek
7: 3
6: kidong na machime namba rio end of yacht
7: the second contact is
6: 0 abero 0
7: 07
6: piara zero. We are there
7: 53
6: piara bero we are boro
7: 78
6: piara boro we are there
7: 83
3: repeat
6: 0 abero
7: 07
6: 0
7: double 0
6: piara bit we are there
7: 53
6: piara bero we are boro
7: 78
6: Pierre Bor we are deck
7: 83
6: Hallelujah
7: Amen
6: Ote mabe la kurete mote me kom Joseph
7: pepe What happened to Joseph
6: You can go
7: team
6: kid look pepe ni ai an pa mi ani bere
7: You not understand the words
6: Hallelujah
7: I have not given you my contact so that you begin seducing me
6: You can kid look in a part
7: Yeah I don't understand your words sometimes
6: The
7: Lord should forgive us
6: Ya game take ngene kitwa hukuno
7: They know themselves they are out there. For me, I have a wife. She's hot. She's called Mama Foch.
6: Team era Kenya.
7: So you forgive
6: Amen.
7: Me. Amen.
6: Okay. Well, let's go. Luba wa inyin Jesus Christo matete.
7: Father, in the mighty name of Jesus.
6: Wanufuwe luba wa pekijani yudiku matete.
7: We thank you for your grace this morning.
6: Fuwe pejama kugochimbene.
7: We thank you for the people who have called.
6: Fuwe pejama kugochim.
7: Thank you for those ones who have not called.
6: Fuwe jama kumgilir lubana.
7: Thank you for those ones who are sick.
6: Jama tiki gor mapat pat.
7: Those ones who have different ailments. We pray for them, give them deliverance. Give them healing. I pray for blessings on everyone. On, in the land of
6: Achille.
7: And then in the uttermost place where our bodies are resting. Lord, you're good. You're more
6: able.
7: We pray all this in the name of Jesus.
6: Amen. Watiki. Watiki service mameko machaka cha chele ni chukumbere.
7: We have a service that starts at 7:30.
6: Jesus the healer ting Lamako.
7: Jesus the healer is behind Lamako.
6: Former Lions High School at Madid ting yo.
7: Kama Lions High School beri machan. Just a big building just along the roadside.
6: No, watiki nyo. Chaka cha wa achele kini chutumu cha wa nguen.
7: It starts at 7:30. It stops at 10.
6: Kada kwa kwanyo cha wa nguen meko cha wa abero.
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7: To 8 rather.
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7: Sister who is entering now, the Lord should bless her.
3: Amen. 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

0: 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He's saying good morning, Speaker FM and Mami Liz. Good morning to you too. Let me hope your morning is great. Let me hope your morning is great and you're preparing to go for service. Unless you're telling me that you pray on Friday. Unless you're telling me you pray on Friday. That is Tasha, my friend in the business, and my sister. Tasha's Boutique is just opposite Gwengli's Enterprise, where you can get the best ever, clothes. For men and women, by the way, ladies, if you're out there, you can reach out to Tasha's Boutique, that is in Gulu City, just opposite Gwengli's Enterprise, along Password Street. Okay, we hanen dano hoti line kakan. 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Afo ichoni bene, ichoni ning. A for you, Matei. 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
0: Afoy choni bene yin kori choni ning.
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1: Alex Kiporogali.
0: Alex Kiporogali. Mono pa de district, right?
1: Huh?
0: Pa de district. Okay.
1: And it's so bad. I got it
0: down. Okay.
1: Yeah, man. I'm going to get it.
0: Mono Alex Odochi Kiporogali, mono ipade district of Oyumatek. Alex, menu meketo Speak FM, kipade. 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
3: Millie Ross.
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3: Oh, yeah.
0: Hey, cho ningo, Millie Ross.
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0: Yes. 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
0: 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Yin goni cho ni ni.
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4: Maurice
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0: Oh my God, sorry. 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
4: 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So, you didn't want any better MPG queen, you be chair, no, I think I'm fancy. 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
5: But why did the pool? I'm here to come down and the government. You come a mile, it is a moment, you won't be it is a pagamente, it is a team school more again. I live any more foundation body, why I see, why I'm paying the Bagado for only one pay for Munico, and they can attack me, baby, before you meet the door school, why can't go district? So, I will go with them, yeah, what?
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1: It's a big day for the people of Uganda, but I'm taking the lead in making that statement.
2: Government is sending money, and this program is demand-driven, and people are now fearing to get this money.
3: We don't have any clear data on disability. This makes planning very, very difficult. And normally we have been working on this one.
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5: But the leaders and SOS Children's Villages strengthened child protection through Children's Parliament. National Resistance Movement Central Executive Committee names parliamentary commissioners as House leadership takes shape. And border between Democratic Republic of Congo and Rwanda reopens amid the Ebola outbreak. I am Agweng Liz with the latest news. But the district local government and SOS Children's Villages Uganda have reaffirmed their commitment to strengthening child protection by using the Children's Parliament as a platform that enables children to speak directly to leaders about the challenges affecting their lives and education. The Children's Parliament brought together pupils from 8 primary schools across Lapul sub-county, Acholibu sub-county, and Pade Town Council, who openly shared the challenges contributing to school dropout and child rights violations in their communities. The learners identified the poverty, child neglect, corporal punishment, domestic violence, teenage pregnancy, child labor, sexual abuse and defilement, early marriages, long distances to school, auction days conducted during school days, anger in some households, alcohol abuse among parents, and inadequate parental support as some of the major factors keeping children out of school. Speaking during the session, Sandra Blessing Amoy of Pade Alua Primary School appealed to parents to prioritize education by providing scholastic materials and protecting children from abuse, saying many learners continue to miss school because of neglect and poverty, and children with the technology coming up. Vincent Akinyera of Ugom Telela Primary School said the child labor market auction days held during school hours, anger and drunkenness among some parents continue to force many children to abandon school before completing their education. Tamale Agenoroto of Olambiera Primary School added that child labor, negative peer influence and lack of commitment by some learners also contribute to school dropout. Two people, including a minor, are nursing serious injuries after surviving separate crocodile attacks along the River Nile in Mukale Parish, Pakwach sub-county on Thursday. The attacks have raised fresh concerns about safety among communities that depend on the river for their livelihoods. According to eyewitnesses and local leaders, both victims are residents of Kanyinyi Upper Village. The attacks occurred at Wichawa landing site in Mulima Village at different times while the victims were fishing along the same stretch of the River Nile. Robert Longa, the secretary for production in Pakwach sub-county, said the first incident occurred shortly before midday when a crocodile attacked the miner as he entered the water. Residents responded quickly, rescued the boy, and rushed him to Angal Hospital for treatment. Longa said the second victim, an adult fisherman, was attacked later in the evening while using a hook to fish at the same location. Nearby residents managed to rescue him before he was taken to Angal Hospital with serious injuries. In the national bulletin, The ruling National Resistance Movement has designated three women members of parliament to serve as backbench representatives on the parliamentary commission in one of the latest steps toward constituting the leadership and administrative structures of the 12th parliament. The party's Central Executive Committee, chaired by President Yoweri Museveni, named Susan Julia Beja, Otuwe District Woman Member of Parliament, Faith Nakut, Napak District Woman Member of Parliament, and Jessica Babiko, Adjumani District Woman Member of Parliament, as its nominees to the Parliamentary Commission during an emergency meeting held at State House Entebbe on Thursday. The decision comes as Parliament continues performing its committees and leadership structures following the election of Speaker Jacob Oboth-Oboth and Deputy Speaker Thomas Tayebwa ahead of the commencement of substantive legislative business. The Parliamentary Commission is Parliament's top administrative and policy organ. It is responsible for the overall administration of Parliament, including overseeing its finances, staff, strategic direction, and welfare of members of Parliament. Besides the Speaker and Deputy Speaker, the Commission includes Leader of the Opposition Joel Senyonyi and Government Ministers responsible for Parliamentary Affairs, alongside elected backbench commissioners drawn from the ruling party and the opposition. In a statement posted on ex-NRM Director for Communications Emmanuel Dombo confirmed the decisions taken during the emergency Central Executive Committee meeting. 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Coming in from elsewhere in Africa, the border between the Democratic Republic of Congo and Rwanda reopened late Thursday after being closed since May over the ongoing Ebola outbreak, bringing much-needed relief to residents of Goma, the capital of Eastern Congo. The reopening was announced in a press release Thursday by the Rwanda-backed M23 rebels who seized Goma early last year. The city's airport has been closed since the takeover, leaving Goma largely dependent economically on cross-border traffic between the two countries. So far, the outbreak has caused more than 1,400 confirmed cases and more than 400 deaths. The World Health Organization has advised against closing borders, saying it will only amper the Ebola response. With Goma's airport shut, people wanting to travel internationally have had to go to the Rwandan capital, Kigali, which offered the safest access to an international airport. In the international bulletin, Poland's prime minister said the country was preparing for virus scenarios and that the coming months could be critical concerning the threat from Russia. Donald Tusk was responding to reports citing United States intelligence that Moscow was planning an armed provocation in Poland to test NATO's resolve. Polish news outlet Onet reported that sources close to President Karol Nawrocki had said the U.S. had issued several warnings to Warsaw about a plot to attack the country. The White House and United States State Department did not respond to the BBC's request for comment. Under the purported plans, also published by the Telegraph in the UK on Friday, Polish infrastructure could be targeted by missiles or drones, or soldiers could be sent into the NATO states.

the business community operating through the Kampala and Kagwara landing sites in Lake Kyoga is grappling with the transport challenges barely 5 months after the commissioning of the Bukungu to Kagwara to Kabera Maido ferry project. Although the ferry was introduced to improve connectivity and boost trade across Buyende, Kabera Maido and Serere districts, traders say its limited operating schedule has failed to meet their transport needs, forcing many to continue relying on smaller and less reliable motorized boats. On February 20th, 2026, the Ministry of Works and Transport commissioned the 41 billion shilling ferry project comprising two vessels, MV BKKI and MV BKK2, each with a capacity to carry 310 passengers. However, only one ferry is currently operational, making a single daily circuit between Bukungu, Kampala, and Kagwara. Traders say the arrangement has caused the costly delays and disrupted business. Stephen Achol, a produce dealer, welcomed the introduction of the ferry, but said its current timetable is hurting rather than helping local businesses.

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0: Yes.
2: Yes. Yes. Yes. Yes. Yes. Yes. Yes. Yes. Yes. Yes. Yes. Yes. Yes. Yes. Yes. Yes. Yes. Yes. Yes. Yes. Yes. Yes. Yes. Yes. Yes. Yes. Yes. Yes. Yes. Yes. Yes. Yes. Yes. Yes. Yes. Yes. Yes. Yes. Yes. Yes. Yes. Yes. Yes. Yes. Yes. Yes. Yes. Yes. Yes. Yes. Yes. Yes. Yes. Yes. Yes. Yes. Yes. Yes. Yes. Yes. Yes. Yes. Yes. Yes. 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
1: 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At Madid Man Warehouse, Kabiru Malaj Metich, Kigangwan Mifunye Yupumotaka, Bingit Matut, Gone Wachimi number, Nota Pira Pira Deck, and when are you not? A Bichila Bumwen and when? 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
2: 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I will hand over to the cow. You are not the accounting officer, chairman. 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I will hand over the key to the cow, not you. You don't own any property and you are not accountable to any property.
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2: 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I will resign and that is it.
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1: 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You are not the accounting officer chairman. Don't intimidate me, I will hand over the key to the cow, not you. You don't own any property and you are not accountable to any property.
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0: Video Mamiki. 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
2: Billy Rene, Minister of Internal Affairs, yeah, Uyugo. 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It was a restrict. 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That will be regulated.
0: Yera poor we have been tonna bitch. 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
0: Obedi Pierre Boru ya Bungwen. 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
1: 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Of course, I take Lutuan Mero, inspector of school, Ladit Lutua Alfred. What you been a key, Ladit Madoro, you a chill, my benati Guluka Kany, Mero Dulme Ignite Education Innovations, and Nano Kipmanoka, Unity of Kwandung, Germany, Mir Pauling, or you, Mir Pogiko, Kurima Winnie Luti, Jamoka Mir, or you, Giko, enter, Gen Ignite, the gig, Giguru, or you, Chalubuyu.
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1: Foyer matek to twal, Ladit Richard, Abedo, Kedwai Studio, Pa Speak FM, Il Dipkutin. 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You win your level to the money, why any? Let your conyo la tal my neo, penegi, piano luor money don't ye. 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

0: 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Look, make a little bit of a little like my girl, walk along, color, look at a lot of daily. Champe girl, quamme primary. It is not there. Which way? Till a caramel girl, quamme primary. Because when any quamme bay secondary, no com primary, dear. University can't go again. Look at your idea, Matia. Is your list to admission list private institution?
1: Yes.
0: Private admission. 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
1: but are they saving with purpose?
0: That is the thing, the lifestyle. 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And I, my focus is how are you going to primary my bear? Secondary, you can be more can. But couple you primary my bear? Primary, Ali Pierre, you are big. What take you more bulu? Million a chill. Going to pop one out of wing or caraway. Mook and make him a dog. What take it your material? What you can talk about it? What you can do? They did the other thing. I've been on. Chilling two more wing, make go away. It'll ruin no book pay, ruin no calampe. A bit of a chocolate pan on your knee chow. The school I went a bit. Well, who will a phone be one? Tip no more, I'll tell you, quan the choy, clagel. Last is a phone when a baladit will tell the bill about calam, book perre. Come with quan book of a choy, give me choke, perre. 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
0: Latin Chow, you are chilling, Matin, you know? 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
2: 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If you watch in the Chow Pere, watch out one Chow Pa, make a deco. 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She will give you by the Chow Pa, a Rio, more Tiano. 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
2: 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Academic pressure.
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2: 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Ubedu opportunity. 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Could be the well, local Lutheran and a channel. 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
1: Yes.
2: 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Career guidance did loyal. Just kwenye la tiyan me yero subject. Mm. Mere team. 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
2: 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I want a team or team, where Kitter, Timok, but Giruba already innovation. Then look at even our bottle of success part. Our bottle of what we call career part. 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
1: 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I will hand over the key to the cow, not you. You don't own any property and you are not accountable to any property. 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
3: Kadi anabedi speaker. 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
3: Latindi maro sign post ba wana na ini tengyo ni weng. 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
4: 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No community take a ma again a com gang one enone. Erica Pesir Pilar. The Bullock which are near a full calorie and age. Community members, more my wig you cat, which are donny is to me champion of Tiano Quana primary school, Borokani Paicho primary school, and over here. Who quality champion of Tiano Quana Wang? Get or Quan, the chalk, jam, wang, or Tiano Quan. In the community, air team. 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Then now, nyik luk ma wawo logo. Right logo kuo. Nyik luk ma community logo kumgang kwan. Ikum fonye. Right logo. 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This social gathering. Maki advertising very clearly. Ni welcome back from school. Miel Palotiano. Dog gang began quantity dog gamer. Now, who are this? Who are the Gamma team gene? One out in one community. So community is a very big factor. Ekum distraction if we mamwane. Because ka community pay owning and quantity of property or make pun for you taking a pair there to hell. Fonye mo me waro web nyimpe so umi wo biri ni wa logo ni la bo community gangwan pechung now if you expect from gangwan expect from you okay and ka in tam ni mo mir in pe pe ti bir ka mir di ma be ka 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Because kalo tina upea chile gangwan, tina pa nga age, tina pa community.
2: Yeah.
4: Okay? Kakini quality of school, nga age, community. 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Penny can make great no, yeah. But are you going back with something? It is a doggy more gang. That is doggy more more quarrel. That's the point. But we cannot pressure too much, man. Take a ball of water balance state. We are always long on the man and the way. He always could my law go down. This is true. Going one can go down. Go now again is cheap. You want to can pay when you do a caricum latin bangarum more peloca quan. New advice a problem. To be a carario engage. Damn for the Jatan Yapoto. My go is cool in the home. Lafonio go in there. No, no, it's all dormitory. Every time we need to get a team, but one family will go well, cut my bay. No, okay, Betty and you can't see a record. Yeah, but you come on.
3: Teacher,
4: I'm a sinner for what next? Do you beat your point? Tier, it is not there because one million no cars, you know, too. But Tier car, dock again, and walk up. Innovation and more, Mobikilo. Can I make my look again? Tier, so we want any poor deal of Tierney, may of a job mechanic. We have example you're born at Wata. You see, but my peer tech anymore, are you able to move to the next level? Many things need more, but we're but it's the calendar or what people are like a curriculum guy.
3: Yes.
4: Down by a curriculum, you can write my dragon. Down up in a cane or get back in for you primary school. Give me for secondary school. Kill a 10 pot your door to the government and more again. That is war. We won't be again. And what I'm the mom you're made, or Jerry and Mendo Chinook, no, the war. Not like that. So, what you mean? The meaning of one thing. We look like mental well-being. You know, pay our kind. If we win it, anyway, I want to be my bed in marriage. Come here, pay our kind. We will tell. We are not my doctor, Jui. You see, so come on, all these are aligning factors. Matika konyo, we are pointing a ballet to all in our mamwane. But come on, welcome my daughter. Your long man do what die. Long man jamon. 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
4: 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Each hour you wang, a quiet made of chugo, a little pig, a bullet guac. 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Lutina market tell your food, you eat it back, but you eat food pretty meaning. Because you know, if you're not paying the tuition fee, you're not paying that small 10,000. Tidum, you have a fool ping off. Let them eat some quan. Eh? 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Come with your fool gum, car, take a car. 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What's your kind of chatter near my chill, dipping up your board, I'm going to marry, whatever you are. Put it, Chapel, I'm not. Bring it down, you'll tell from your fool. Doggy can fool some guinea.
3: And you can't bear a chill.
4: Fool is not bad. 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Who can amount to a billion who go mega hula, go mega condo, go, go, go, in the killing go and quango, and for goiga.
3: You
4: only got a bit of meeting.
3: Eh,
4: inspector, I don't tell you, will be out. Who go to quite a day sub county?
3: Yeah,
4: eh. One no coin back with this county. I'm not going to be able to do it.
3: Exactly. Go away, be one gin up a
4: Can I look at Magite? Call me Kaku Lagochi. Look on poverty, my wife. I agree in poverty. At that level, my mother did what I get it. Property to affecting one mamma, money, gay, kidney, capitulum, million, and wham, pay donny. That is poverty, yeah. But
3: primary,
4: and Maki, Pinna Merchil, me pity air, parabol, Pierre, is not poverty. And mindset. Birgitamni one of Jan, eight and Nepoa, Birgitamni Alla Jan, eight and Nepoa. 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Again, I'm going to be getting quack when I'm warning, quack, bocho, qualo, quanying,
3: a dear,
4: early back, but chup, he put a bit a bit. Aliba, papa. The bit a bit pegging, be chow, we go, chaka, be peo, finally, we live a real. It will bear, and to gang quan impetually by parabor. Chiri, eh? Irie, ma pe gang bolu chuba saving ba you save excess. I saving gin madon pebi tiu gechi abane. 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
3: Yeah.
4: To consume ke kwa gya chawu ya ti. A chawu part of school fees gen ma pebi tiu kere. Kati wi o don de chere kere na saving gen. Era pe chawu saving manu penga manu gechi dete. 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That is the kind of thing. Don't take a beer at the young domi, a dog guinea carva, it is possible. 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Ubi quoke pa option. 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So, man, when you down in any destructor in the bar, one we are the biggest problem. The biggest problem. One down, we are the one affecting Quan Palatino, ke kenwa. Because of our own understanding.
3: Okay. Before we take to all
5: met gong.
3: Met material for me.
5: 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Dotiano mabayo agi community. 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
3: Community.
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3: 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They are part of the community products.
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6: 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What you really did?
7: I'm for your program, Amego. I was for your program, where you know, the Kale Radio, Chilwa, you carry on by a Makonya, sir. And then I'm for Lok Paladit Alfred. 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
2: Fire.
1: 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I think we are dealing with a society. 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That's my summary today. 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
0: Before I'm a tech tutual, Jasper. 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
3: Before
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0: What are the major distractions and obstacles in education today? 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
4: 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Any bill for key Lithium for 1 year. Jamu can be one time in the day, Latin and Guam, the two school fees went here or Piano Berg and the Chennai. Some of you know very much here if you are Wang. Eat out the tear of a pair of Latino Wang, any pay tear. 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
4: 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Yeah, I bought a chop.
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5: Yeah,
12: from Monday right. to Monday, kali mo do kongi chuo ulo kumfonye ba topi gike nbe lo kumfonye, ponye ba nchara kera wanguini. Would go very far. Lokum government, permissive society, lokum culture, permissive society. Everything now is just flowing. Now kuni la flowing in the RP kiri ni under team ngoja ota kalo jira flowing ya control me mira kilo ganga wajim beno ba. Local modeling school, I didn't go to my modeling the matter. You see, what is car quantity period? Ma, we want to embrace modern aspects at the same time the traditional aspect here. So modeling school, it is not bad. But it meaning now what do they portray? Can ya material work or material? Gin yang not yang look erone. The content memorable so the should be able to see the content memorable because sincerely kele ati ona serda ba gidi makuchi ngidong wuka ya ta modeling no ba nimbo ano ready we no gifu ngidi kuti meaning enkal part but modeling itself is all bad because that ya kuoge modeling but ba bebe part of kwan but ke kwan meaning so we have to start with in our curriculum if we want to take the paper or DUG my parent curriculum wa me kele school because bad school Lufunye miyelo kilo tiro kwane. 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So this is a thing mami wonero. 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Me, did you make me quarreling again Padano? 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Latin Moquano, Pepper Mom. That is it, because mama will always be there. Probably too much while Cara Wang mobility. So call Quaman Moker, Morati, Maro Dog, and Pierre Kenne, or Dero Kamu Kenne. That is what they want. And a cowatown moment, don't kakamero to a tower tumor. So we'll focus on my wing, maybe locum, one now. Distract us, eh? Probably gak. Bobby Wing, Tia, Babatin, Bobby Ping. The only power any model, Dirini, Oxon, Liberper, Dirini, Quang, Liberpe, no, won't be retrieved. But one don't watch out down what Timu Gilango, Kerumatic, we should do something. I'm always my appeal, any structure, make a year, get down on the teller. Chari or query, LC1, LC2, LC3, LC5, Cancel again. Chairman Parliament, Johnny Kerma did law one joke animal lowly. One joke and I'll take a matter, okay? Keromatic Giko. But Anaka Loro Kumano, a Loro Mere Ginadam, you think, Mabe. 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

0: this thing, library information science, a team and a certificate, a medical team diploma, get your diploma, 2 years a peggy mama pole. So we want to win you, we go out with you when you're going to go out. Come on, you're going to go out. Come on, you're going to go out. Come on, you're going to go out. Come on, you're going to go out. 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Come on, you're going to go out. 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Come on, you're going to go
1: out.
0: Come on, you're going to go out. 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Come on, you're going to go out. Come on, you're going to go out. Come
1: on,
0: you're going to go out. Come on, you're going to go
1: out. Come on, you're going to go out. Come on, you're going to go out. Come on, you're going to go out. Come on, you're going to go out. Come on, you're going to go out. Come on, you're going to go out. Come on, you're going to go out. Come on, you're going to go out. Come on, you're going to go out. 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
3: Chawa ki chawa, wakili chame manyen.
4: I will not hand over the key to you, I will hand over to the cow. You are not accounting of the chairman. Don't intimidate me, I will hand over the key to the cow, not you. You don't own any property and you are not accountable to any property.
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8: Itika winyo Pierre Boru ya bungwen tonna bitch speak fama duan mapigit ya pak community connect kama vibes kakmano Pekinyo bien chawanitung in man community connect
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2: No. Can I give the armory kid a guard?
1: Okay.
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1: 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A poor material that Gina.
2: Yeah.
1: All right. Bye-bye. Hello. And here, Saint Maurice, standing or Daffy? Very good. Can you motor down here, Deco?
3: Maurice, I mean.
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1: 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Tomorrow?
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3: You're
1: going to come. 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

0: Okay, kan en SMS på boys kan notika don carry. 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
0: 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Okay, men ole aki K Pongs nyo kabere pong la win ready studio tik Ivan Glover more vibes more fans at 89.5 Speak FM Voices Unlimited. Jo duje manotika following one corner Radio Garden. Cover my papa, let my daughter in the bed steady. Kenya dugu chen cha channel call, call la radio Cameroon Macaway short way number chim kiriwe message name Macaway short. 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
3: mono de ne go mago wa ngi ni nya ngi jo cho ndo na mo ti ko ti do ru ti ma ka to kwa
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3: Ah, you know I'm a chat board production.
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3: A film production.
0: Wow.
3: You know, I'm getting a police end, so I'm getting a police end. You support. 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
0: And then, you're a penotic man, I love you, no dear. 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

0: Okay, apo dugu chen ki menu la win ready menu kita de kera win you come order go ya mati bad. 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Getung baro belu steak. I want to speak FM kaku launching so and hip hop. Mimi yuki joma no tiro following speak FM 24/7. And down where to ATM again dressing code bolaka laka school fees po yero we want to member more till laka kwan paro tena po yero at least in a week no me reket kongi mama me na be online ko make leben piano so tie so bet mero constant ka when you speak FM dire ni pap cheng baraja dire ki launching yal million mia chele anyway. 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

0: 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No boys may obey care. A berka temu go to lock away and let me school fees gin pechabu and going on it in young way. So Anna Lee will step out. Guinea caravan, kill me cooler so and petak. We peling matual. You know, funga mori, berg it 2 years. By the way, you know, mupi furiba, no one you care to so a line up his steak me batting. Yato, ten and mupi money jam, one will carry a coma full yellow. Premier League, gi, German Bundesliga, gi, corner Spanish La Liga, gi. French, glowing on, is it France City? Ah, you going, yeah, pa, chow club, mom, and nah, young. Kung at a yak, Roma water beat at this time, Kianama season, Chakani, Kichakon yota chill, pa, coaches, me clubs, my part, parani, any chill, pa, coach money, mau berry club, any la tour, pa, club, any, lock a number, pa, to run, women young, la chiano, any young, erop again, okay, beer on my bag, jersey, pa, club. Beer on my bag, jazz by club. Aye, bass. Watch out, I can't get on into details that no body is easy. But we're pony steak any, we better steak me better round. Any matter, Manaka now, when program by speak or launch. 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
0: Jeff makes turn up the volume. 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It's time to connect the beats, the bars, the culture, all in one place.
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2: Back to the old school. 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
1: 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So dirika ke launching. Pay bit surprise at one minute on Ivan Glover, the Yenya Mirego Bear, Kikian Dano. 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I said it, you know, you know, you know, you know, you know, you know, you know, you know, you know, you know, you know, you know, you know, you know, you know, you know, you know, you know, you know, you know, you know, you know, you know, you know, you know, you know, you know, you know, you know, you know, you know, you know, you know, you know, you know, you know, you know, you know, you know, you know, you know, you know, you know, you know, you know, you know, you know, you know, you know, you know, you know, you know, you know, you know, you know, you know, you know, you know, you know, you know, you know, you know, you know, you know, you know, you know, you know, you know, you know, you know, you know, you know, you know, you know, you know, you know, you know, you know, you know, you know, you know, you know, you know, you know, you know, you know, you know, you know, you know, you know, you know, you know, you know, you know, you know, you know, you know, you know, you know, you know, you know, you know, you know, you know, you know, you know, you know, you know, you know, you know, you know, you know, you know, you know, you know, you know, you know, you know, you know, you know, you know, you know, you know, you know, you know, you know, you know

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0: Dakika dek mi stepping to the last hour of the show la win radio. 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
2: 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Limwabene website is www.mako.ug.
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0: pick up the phone la winner di 777-414-665 va gawin kitumbare zikimana etika metwe what it last of the show da ke qachele kuma beer ko emerging pick up the phone last of the show la winner di request of the show colon
1: hey Ivo
0: hey yo
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0: I'm going to go to the house. I'm going to go to the house. I'm going to go to the house. I'm going to go to the house. I'm going to go to the house. I'm going to go to the house. I'm going to go to the house. I'm going to go to the house. I'm going to go to the house. I'm going to go to the house. I'm going to go to the house. I'm going to go to the house. I'm going to go to the house. I'm going to go to the house. I'm going to go to the house. I'm going to go to the house. I'm going to go to the house. I'm going to go to the house. I'm going to go to the house. I'm going to go to the house. I'm going to go to the house. I'm going to go to the house. I'm going to go to the house. I'm going to go to the house. I'm going to go to the house. I'm going to go to the house. I'm going to go to the house. I'm going to go to the house. I'm going to go to the house. I'm going to go to the house. I'm going to go to the house. I'm going to go to the house. I'm going to go to the house. I'm going to go to the house. I'm going to go to the house. I'm going to go to the house. I'm going

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2: 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Mangene, Lutia Quamaguchi, Wanki Boba, Gimuti Chocho, Orien Madon, what he benika buru, it won Malamal, Kikwecha Mapat, Pilotir Quan, Togan Quan Mantika Mounling, what more poor Mequan, Good Samaritan International School of Nursing and Midwifery. Nene Petimu Penma Bay, Ki Uganda. 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
0: 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Speak Fama, Pierre Bor, we have a welcome that bitch. Video, my biggie, Duan, my biggie.
6: 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Hello, Glover. This is Nezibo Yuji from Mountain Posho. From Mountain Posho. When play for me, G Court. Regards actually to all the Speak FM fans. Thanks for the great show. 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

0: 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Okay, can then any ticket agitum barba agitum baranga, arma wang or Ivan Glover style and all. This is okay, Ivan Kila Rowang Tangi, or of course, Wang Rigas, Wamega Charity Tumba Negas Wang, Magitiela Row, we have Wilkimoto, Jomagichwa Manchester United, okay, Manchester United, Kidong fans, so Wang me, Amazon Boys, Le Joe, we have Wilkimoto, okay, Kidong Wang me, Gikana Charity Tumba, Lost Gang, Kila Joe. 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A yellow money can pay a poem a tekrada. 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Okay, kanan SMS moken. Hello, Ivan Glover. This is John Tao Key, Mary Queen of Peace. Play for me. Shake Your Tail Feather by PDD and Nelly. Yeah, the money can pay. And then come SMS. Okay, Nepole, Ivan Glover, steady, Cavani. And by artist steady, though. Okay, when you play, war again. Your SMS, I'm making my check. Yeah, the money can pay. I'm check. Hello, Glover. This is One Kick from Chuda. Okay, when you play for me. Any Ziki. Here am I can pay. Joma don't take a feel Ziki ni kado. 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When they chill a more again. Here am I can pay. Pole Glover, this is JP Kia Terema Ping. Thanks for the great show. Okay, play for me. Aramani by Busta Rhyme. Going out to all the niggas. And of course, not forgetting the Speak FM fans. Big up. Here am I can pay a poem. I take a letter. Ziki ain't be nobody. Here be chow on a ding. Pebalo. You pe furi pole Ivan Glover style. D. At this steady. This is Lapsy. From, okay, from Holy Family. Play for me. Get a gospel to Park Shakur. Okay, going out to AV Mono and, Kumalo boys, Kumalo SC players. 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A boy, my take Ivan Glover, play for me. Janying Ziki Chavado Choy. Best of things, exhibit a chill, don't be. You're a bit steady. Kagwana Yawle. This is, of course, a YN Kilweni Kese. Kese, Kide Mieti Mot Arsenal fans. 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Even Roy Jones Foster. Okay. Now we killing them. Okay, Ivan Glover, this is Vincent from Bobo. Play for me any song by Black Goss. 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Steady Ivan Glover, big up, okay? Okay, greetings to everyone enjoying the show. This is Okech from Atede. Life's a bitch, depending on how you treat her, you might get rich. 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

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More come in from Malamala Tira Tira Menu Tika Lupo Anati Quarga Quarga Kapitma Polo Pekwana Tum and then Ben my brother straight away from Juba Wachijal KK Captain Tika Timo Titma Pertak to Tal Piana Tika enjoying top 20 Kanmadung Ben Pelar Menu Walk Radio Garden and your radio com net. 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
0: 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His city is a pa in any wing Lowin Radio. 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

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Now, again, my peer attack, my mirror in a team low in radio, Chantatekan, Nanimeno, a chapel to Pian Cape, to no dear in a goom, Bichaka, Bodjo, Magan, go to enemy. 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
3: Yeah, but ticket poni. Dear way charm dear Kamalu Chana on the comedy Kitich City again. 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
3: Gina Pirater, we're going to kit my code and get you care. 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
3: Well, now I think the dear pie, Martin and not again. 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
3: no, the good at 12 meter, never.
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3: Court enemy, you know, car, coin, chimma, make it, pepper, chimma ticket.
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3: Yeah,
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2: I don't know.
0: Okay, I'm going to talk with my doctor. I'm going to talk with my doctor.
2: I have to go to the house.
0: Yeah, I'm going to go to the house. I'm going to go to the house. I'm going to go to the house. I'm going to go to the house. I'm going to go to the house. I'm going to go to the house. I'm going to go to the house. I'm going to go to the house. I'm going to go to the house. I'm going to go to the house. I'm going to go to the house. I'm going to go to the house. I'm going to go to the house. I'm going to go to the house. I'm going to go to the house. I'm going to go to the house. I'm going to go to the house. I'm going to go to the house. I'm going to go to the house. I'm going to go to the house. I'm going to go to the house. I'm going to go to the house. I'm going to go to the house. I'm going to go to the house. I'm going to go to the house. I'm going to go to the house. I'm going to go to the house. I'm going to go to the house. I'm going to go to the house. I'm going to go to the house. I'm going to go to the house. I'm going to go to the house. I'm going to go to the house. I'm going to go to the house. I'm going to go to the house. I'm going to go to the house. I
2: Yes, hello.
0: Yes, man, nga kikwere?
2: Yelo, kimakare ki anga goa.
0: Anga goa pa de district?
2: Hmm.
0: Boru tia wajunga wakaba?
2: Ah, kanchi isu nye yepela.
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0: Eh?
2: My love
0: to care number borrow.
2: After that, very fully.
0: Very, very fully. But, Pereba?
2: Yes,
0: Pereba. Okay, in the note, we ready you and then we're a chill dog donyo to coco donyo at lonyo at lonyo at lonyo per speak. 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

0: 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Way, if for a matter of any, or do you midfield Lema Petuere? But ye, your name, again, game managing, me containing, press a my team, Paraguay, to get Pianican and Kidma Paraguay, I get to okay, Paraguay, Paparamonitie. 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To get tech. 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My kid for the Berica what? Anto Gumarachani can get a marotimpa of Morocco. My eating you, Morocco, get my get to okay. They are the team magil leaving in 90 minutes. And Kadung final resoke covarti, Chidong Genge Church in a gie. No, Manutica team, Anto Kafut Payang, the Kerami a gig beruti. 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We your pony team Palabunella and Magengo to okay around of 32. No, Gengo, a jaa. Joan Waberi and Yadu, we give the Gumor Benegolia, da Anto don Morogoro ni Guaconado begin my tech. Manu get my church, Tibruti don't come be more alone. Tim Palo Monoco, the team a two get tech. Tim a kid get part, the team a nero get part, my petuere. Mawe or Comberico, a ticket and the kid my features, no ticket your kede, takid in each chair away round Mokane, Congde Legor Bawe, Kong Dogba, a tem could chair be my bay. Minigin Matie, Naglo Moken Manutica Cati, Ekara Machalco Manda, we very make a name, Kidma, Tumkela Woo, Mutiny, Turun Tika Oka, Kamatakati Yeni. 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A ticket terminano news, Matica Cati. I can tell you that I'm going to be able to get the Brazil 10 ticket fixtures. Remember, it's a mini and weapon when it's a bit manyan. And the last round of eight mini quarter final, a team for the French, which is a team. Manu in Morocco. Petty Majot, Wabikorne, no group stages, no round of 16 tomorrow. Chiwan Eno Kit Matu and Ebedu Kiker Makaro Kede Eno. 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
0: 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And we're going to be when Pierre Bungwen, we are Piero. And in the Pierre we are born, do me England, go go to Mexico, go to Rio Comtongueno. Kadarin in the Pierre when it will be a beach, and we're going to be a Cachel, England, go go to Mexico, go to when it comes to Gueno. Kadarin in the Pierre Rio when it will be a big dog, and we're going to be a capa. Mano, 9 years, King Turma Meki, Gen Gutur, Doctor Milrem, Kamaru team, Palo England, Gugu, Mexico, Golos, at Dirk Ekomachel. 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
2: It's even nicer than I expected. It just catches you straight away once we landed here and saw the excitement and saw the emotions and the commitment of all people to the, for the World Cup. Then we basically, I felt straight away that this will be a proper World Cup match tomorrow. We knew it before. We are in an iconic place, iconic stadium, a massive game, knockout game against Mexico in Azteca. It's just an iconic match and a big stage, and we feel it. People were very friendly, very respectful, very emotional. Of course, they will support their home team tomorrow. That's absolutely normal. We had an amazing training facility today, beautiful environment, very calm, on highest level. And so players are kind of adapted. We know about the situation. We spoke about it. Min
0: gen matika kata enu keyboard coach palebo England Ladiet Thomas Tuchel wachi jamadek mi achel itika chere stadium matiyo ho kifans moromo stadium madano yigi yom city madano tima pole dita ye nene 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
2: Strong performance and I think we will have one.
0: Meru gen mocha archibiruti kun en, mbarika neru mapol tutual, mechako kanene inen lutumu mene matin, gira mochako katuku.
2: I think like everyone remembers the goal and everyone, of course, it's an iconic goal, two iconic goals in the stadium. In the huge disadvantage for the English team, and of course this is painful and still hurts. But we are not here for revenge. It doesn't make sense. It's the same stadium. It's not the same opponent. And even then, it doesn't make sense. We are here to write our own chapters. The team is ready. We are in good spirits, and we are ready to go for tomorrow.
0: All right. Yeah. 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
5: Chawa kichawa, wakili jami manyen.
6: 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You don't own any property and you are not accountable to any property.
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0: 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Appearing copy kigam enoro million pounds pira tewa when Tonya Beach lokomotu moro ni akibotim babai le vocation. 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Hello. Hello, Speak FM. Okay, now let's watch Michael Morgan Rogers. Tinga Rachel Matimba Aston Villa. It's a bit more cargo achi konki wek. Yon go to Mamegi, Chiki Bing Yone, Markin Latin Makluatin Bakola, made my dear doctor Danny Botim by Chelsea Aye, Minlock Manion, Malawotica Caru Tiano. Hello? Yes. Arima Bayatini Woma. Good.
1: Mam Steven and Kitiana Jude.
0: Steven were 4 to 12.
1: Anthony and England Kagunwa Kuriti Kimoni ni Kongi Mori Ikada Yabu Chulu Gold way 78
0: Marbale tin di woni.
1: So Konya Kongwa.
0: Okay.
1: The moon and chill kitika mirne kita river canon.
0: Okay.
1: Happy
0: near neighbor.
1: Okay,
0: 4 and 12, that is Stephen. Okay, and take a watch, defend the morning, my team by Chelsea, Tikane and any corner, or Queniki rival, can't mean a league, Milabo Spain, Kidon Bene, Ladit La Croche, Manolo Mokan, Manatia Cati, a Chicho Chimba Megapier Tech, Okero Simon Key, Okero Simon Peter Key, a Pai Bona, England, England will win today, at least 2-0 to 0. Kakenyu, prediction Mokan Matika Biro, I'm predicting 2-1, a win to England against Mexico, and Brazil 1-1 draw. Now, again is Team Parabo Norway. This is a big battle. Choka. Yeah, more kicking about team for Manchester United fans. When again, Matika Kate, Chichot. Hello.
2: Yes, hello.
0: Mr. Charles.
2: Yes.
0: It is going any woman. Okay.
2: Yeah, I can't look at lot of with England to Mexico. So, Mangota England, go ahead to get to Mimoto, Kondiara Congo, Mangoto, like Chalukita to America under 21, Commander Massi, South Africa, England, Nakawaria. So, 1-0.
0: Yes.
2: So, you may go to the camp of you know that you have a bear with you. Very, very,
0: very, very, very, very, very, very, very, very, very, very, very, very, very, very, very, very, very, very, very, very, very, very,
3: hello. Hello.
0: Very, Alex Scott, Kachel Kim Matthew Fernandez. Okay. Right. What you can my ticket when you speak FM? Hello. I don't get you, Mario. Again, I know I take a do chen can and no more. Hello,
4: yes, hello.
0: A foiba,
4: Matty Locke Morris Cogon.
0: Morris, can you go on? You're going, Matty, when it's
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4: 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And it's already a done deal. The player has already given his green light and will be a Chelsea player in the coming season. I understand the Scotland under 19.
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8: 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The Chills and Bite meeting, Maberu Dwee Kidwee. 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
1: The weekly news roundup. 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Keep your aboard. We are going on the beach. Speak Farmer. 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
0: you have been also passing some situations
1: yina beru wokite kare moro.
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1: The better patrimony,
0: and to Doc Atini. 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
0: we could be where we need you.
1: Yes,
0: did you are in peru kedgi
1: eh
0: ame peru coin e kada peru coin.
1: Yeah, yeah,
0: neno meru did you get your mekarini roin akari roin akari yel akari nyuar akari doi timo.
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0: ame otibu kuri timi kome. Uno pe ana da do akore be do do do do do do do do do do do do do do do do do do do do do do do do do do do do do do do do do do do do do do do do do do do
1: do do do
0: do do do do do do do do do do do do ame miru ni amore mere
1: ngatame
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0: You are a copy in the name, yet you could unpermitty. 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
3: Yes.
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3: Yeah.
0: No, ginoro ame pay tech, unuticum yahoo.
3: Yeah.
0: Pino mahamaha. 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
3: Yes.
0: Because abo abacare maco yahoo.
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0: Who put a medical
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3: yes
0: Keep champ, keep you looking at me, Logan. I'm not champ.
3: Bet get a lot here.
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0: Mena Mario Codo will come down.
3: Eh.
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0: 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Kit a material picket motored down.
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0: Atini kome tininga.
2: Yeah.
0: Dako ni ame atini tako wale kwa yene. 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
0: Okay. 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
2: Yeah, yeah, yeah. 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Speak FM hello. Hello, Speak FM. Yes, wajuli. 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Yes, network my making them pity my language.
5: Okay, my
2: friend,
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2: Francis Kiyo Moro?
5: Yes.
2: Kakare.
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2: next
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8: 29
9: Abich Abich
8: Double 5
10: Go on.
9: Not Abiro Abiro
8: 077
9: Ario
8: 2
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8: 44
9: Ario Abongwen
8: 29
9: Abich Abich
8: 55
9: Nya ulone Pastor Boni Israel.
8: The name is Pastor Boni Israel.
9: Guru Pentecostal City Church.
8: Kanicha me PG emeti gulo.
9: Ame wanonuere Five Corner.
8: We are located in Five Corner.
9: Kakaname kaini turi Five Corner I luere pingbale uri Victory.
8: When you reach Five Corner, you go as if you are sloping to a school called Victory.
9: Maput pia with Victory.
8: Before reaching that school, Victory, you are supposed to be looking at your left hand side. You'll see a church. The cross is on top of the roof. From down to up. It's on the roadside, you can see. It's opposite the shops that is on the right side. Right there, it's where PG is located.
9: Program.
8: We have the programs. Like tomorrow, we are going to have one on one with the pastor. We share me and you, the pastor only. Always people are many. So you are supposed to reach as early as possible. We have seen last week. When you come early enough, we get time to go back home early enough. Tuesday we have a deliverance service. Begins from half past midday up to half past six. That is totally deliverance. You are sick. You have lost something. You wanted to be recovered. Come to church. It cannot be recovered from phone. Phone cannot restore. There are prayers. Phone cannot finish it.
9: Fighting with symptom.
8: Yes, the phone is just as a painkiller. But when you want to see the full result that God can work or do it for you, come on Tuesday.
9: Peking.
8: Don't miss. The one we see. You are tired. You have the curse. You have been staying all alone with that money that's disappear. Come on Tuesday.
9: It's in Chabit.
8: On Sunday, we have a service. It's a normal service also. We have two services. The first service begins from 7 sharp. Up to 9:30. That's the first service we closed there. Today we thank people who came earlier for the first service. Because they have things to do earlier, so that is why they have decided. The second service starts automatically after the first service. That is 9:30. Up to 1:30.
9: No doubt you are going.
8: People are there receiving the deliverance. You want to know the food you ate last week? Without telling anyone, we can tell you, but not from phone. You have come personal. And you come and witness what God can do in your life from the
9: side.
8: Jesus told the woman, you, the person you are staying with in the house, he is not your husband, you just how did you know? I'm the son of God of Israel. I can give you this offspring that cannot run dry. It's not that of
9: Moses.
8: Mine here is so different. Come on Sunday. Witness what God can do for you. Let God restore your marriage. Let God restore your business. Your business just collapsed. Come on Sunday. Your eyes are blind. Come, you will see like butterflies. You are crippled, you will start to walk. Come on Sunday. We end here. Let's pray. Father, you're merciful. You taught us with Naaman's story. He was a soldier but not having any
9: background.
8: He was a good person that kills people. That is why you send this lady, this girl, that was just enslaved. And he showed to him where his deliverance is. Right now, Father, I come to show someone who God is real. That God can do it. What is not possible with man cannot be impossible to God. Our God is still alive. Today, tomorrow is still there. He cannot change. He cannot die. Die, but God will still remain alive and forever. 2,000 years and more. He's still alive up to now. He's doing it. Thank you,
9: Gongi.
8: Deliver
9: your
8: those who are in hospital. Those who are traveling to Kampala. They are coming back.
9: In Gongi Road.
8: Father, may you have them. Keep them. Keep them safe. Let them go healthy. When they are coming, let them come when they are healthy. Our children, that the devil is fighting them. That Father, may you remove every spirit from them. Those who are not obedient, Father, send them
9: wisdom.
8: Let them be obedient. I pray for you, send our family that wants to roll
9: out.
8: Father, may you
9: feel
8: it. Let happiness be there. In the name of the Father,
9: word,
8: the Son, and the Holy Spirit. Somebody say amen.
2: Amen.
8: Shalom.
2: All right. For the Tandoin Radio, Betchak and Radio, make a live commentary to Gabino, Cuts Pro, Benendamono, Eternity, Hanwich and Concoman, Yakeke Kasulu, Berke Gulu, Pentecostal City Church, is to do.
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0: 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Turo Martini, Tia Time Bahamadit, Lowin Radio, May, the New York New, actually, New York New. Actually, New York, New Jersey. Okay, and I come at two hotel. 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And get here wenka yabudilo Pinier Martini, a man in the midfield, a man palobo, man me Norway. 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You know again Matye. Now don't kill a canoni and you are okay. In time to rub too many kawa chiero kacherati di bailo.
1: Hello.
0: Hmm. Yeah,
1: no way.
0: Oh, Rico, teach you how to be on a good boy.
1: Yeah, Brazil, Congo, 2-1.
0: How are you looking,
1: Annie?
0: Okay. Avoyo. I don't got Mukana line, Chimelo.
2: My brother, good evening.
0: Good evening to you. How are you, bro?
2: I'm okay. This is Peter from
0: here. Peter.
2: Brazil is going to win that game.
0: Okay. 3-2 Brazil.
2: Yeah.
0: Okay,
2: thank you, bro.
0: No problem, brother. All right, that's my brother. He's saying Brazil is going to win this game in a very peaceful way. Hello. Hello. Hello, speak. Oh, sorry. Arrange Melo. We're a bit kikare me and then ngat mukana line chimelo. Hello.
3: I'm
0: very steady and ready.
3: I'm going to go to the penalty.
0: Draw me 1-1.
2: Tama Brazil bo loyo.
0: Hmm. No, we'll be going Brazil, are you, Comachel? Okay.
2: Hello?
0: Hello?
2: Yes, hello.
0: Mm-hmm.
2: I'm looking at you.
0: Hmm. 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Only number chim are you, Mochuin, Maramoti, Kermit, or T. Borga Kang, where do when you are Kerry Kachel? 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
0: 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Better options. 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

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Now labo Brazil team control. 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Want to take the football, Martinelli. Now Casemiro. Lovely pass from Casemiro looking for Vinicius Jr. And now Ladit Ryan Kakany. Brazil team boxing video. Bruno Gomes. And now Martinelli. Chetemo Kitme controlling. Launching Dragating Edge. Now Bruno Gomes. Latour for Newcastle United. Pilobo Brazil. 1-2. Laying a good pass. Nano Kama Vinicius Jr. T number power Wichel. Junior and video. To Karma Bear. 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Lock him here, take a kind of video ball. Ladit Bake. Ladit Bage and Bake get it in midfield. He's Bake. Mieti bought Bage. Get in that midfield control. Pilobo Norway. Brazil take a long air. Now HJ. Martin Odegaard. Now Bage. Lovely turn. Anto Paula Allen video intercepted by Danilo. Now chance for Lobo Brazil. Lovely ball to Ladit Martinelli. And now Vinicius Jr. Referee Tewa Chingo. No foul. Ladit Mateus Cunha. Take a mirror. Luen Kakani come referee. Why? Chim box. Your kidnare box. What is the power of your problem? It's a lovely pass to Ladit Mateus Cunha. But no dog will deal with trial of a new matiti de la video. Miano Kikara Karangom Ladit Haji. My Anpa beware in Menon on la video. But let's have a look what can be done here. It's a beautiful pass. Brazilian pass. But VAR is checking. Javi Manquinos and Martin Odegaard. VAR Tiga checking a possible penalty. Pilobo Brazil, Lewin Radio. Anita
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Senior referee Lewin Radio. With him on penalty spots with Timo de Lomelo of Brazil. And now chance for Brazilians to celebrate. Ladita, Haje Orer Ladita, Mateus Cunha in box for Timo de Lomelo of Man Men Norway. And it's going to be a penalty for Timo de Lomelo of Brazil.

Now the only main man Metanoni Ikeru Gimoka Kany Petimu de Lumelobo Brazil. He's going to be Vinicius Junior. Dorotea Temeke in MetLife Stadium, New York, New Jersey Stadium. Brazil top scorers with 4 goals. Alan with 5 goals. Let's wait and see. The atmosphere is wild. Crowd is mostly yellow for Brazil. And now on video, he's now Brazilian saving penalty in our corner with radio. Latid Nyeran, the goalkeeper Petimu de Lumelobo Norway, with power. And now denying Timu de Lumelobo, Brazil Menongo their first goal in this game. Amazing. This is amazing goalkeeper. He gets the right way and punched the ball outside the box. And now chance for Lobo Brazil. May you know another thing to do. Still not ikom not. It's Gabriel Magalhães. Petimu de Lumelobo Brazil kwe uchwalati wago goalkeeper. Ladita Nyelan Ukwanyo Dilu Paladit Bruno Gomez Kitchen Lawin Radio. Bless you, no, my babe, but goalkeeper gets the right way and punch it outside the box. And now Norwegians celebrates the serve. Gabriel Magalhães, Petimu de Lumelobo Brazil. Locke Mia Tienich, no Ryerson. Waitia Pino Petimu de Lumelobo Brazil. Free kick bot team, me Brazil. And free kick, Kakany, Ladit Vinicius Jr. Pange, Opingo, Mio Diluki, Bruno Gomez, Ni Anayo Chil.

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Ngamabi team mekini ramatini. Don't just touch you dial. Gin my team konya chet kichim ching mamigi. You just dial *165*90 as you register yourself with Ababet Uganda. And they are the official sponsor. Manmel Live Sports Commentary. Ipier Boru Yabungan Tana Page Speak FM. Therein Pitim de Melo Norway. Just the Kerapau Yabichel. We are seeing more interesting things in this game. Hegem. He defends Patim de Melo Norway. Launching me at Ibot Ladita Aje. Now Martin Odegaard. Captain for Arsenal. Captain Patim de Melo Norway. Launching me at Young Edge. Now Ladita Beige. And Beige still controlling. Now Hegem. Hegem still controlling. He's Captain Odegaard. Petit Mudulamelo Norway. Launching it back again. But Ladita Hegem. Now Beige. Beige turn and look at me controlling. Hegem. Launching my bear. Being a deal in video. No Nusa. And Nusa tell Lakotin and Chelario. Just 20. One. Two people, Timo de Melo Bonoe, Amiati de midfield, Nola Dieter Bench, and Bench to controlling, Ryerson. Ryerson, Tetem Kimela Cacherio, Udo Atenge, Bodla Dieter Aje, and Haji Teneno, Senior Makamege in the midfield, Martin Odegaard, the captain, the general. One, two, the blind passing video. Now chance for Vinicius Jr. and Gabriel Martinelli and Matheus Cunha. 3-on-3 for Timo de Melo Brazil. Matheus Cunha take corner keyboard. Vinicius Jr. till we box. And Jr. with a screw pass. Kakanyubino. Good defensive duty from Odegaard himself. And now Nusa. For Timo de Melo of Norway. Nusa to do a young age. Mia di bot la dit beg. And beg ten and Kakanyan video. Martin Odegaard. Tier Lengle Cham. 1-2. Me atil in video. Solot. Solot were quick when you look at Tier Muleme. And Ladita Douglas Santos. Launching penalty in the midfield. Matheus Cunha. P United. P Brazil. Now Bruno Gomes. Launching Mabe. Penalty in video. Yenu Kamaladita. Ryerson still here. Now Ryerson to a ting edge. Penalty in the midfield. Douglas Santos. Petit Mudilo, Melobo, Brazil, Biruki Kan, Kwanya, Kwanya, Piyoriot. Javi Maquinos. Maquinos, Tunano, Kit Mekelune, controlling Kami, but Ryan. Now Matheus Cunha, Gomes Bruno. Lovely ball looking for Cunha and to Paola Arela in radio.

goalkeeper Nyalan take a time, keep my controlling. Now Nusa, pillow of Norway, launching to our ten edge. Now Page, Nusa, Page again, pillow of Norway, Ryerson. Mieti Butler, it's Solot. He plays for Tottenham Hotspur, that's Solot. Now Martin Odegaard. Odegaard, here, Temo Kitme Locke. Ryerson. Dwarat Yengage. Haje. Odegaard. Tia Kornaki Bodladit, Page. And now Page to Nan of Ladita. Menu Solot. Locke Dwarat Yengage. Haje. To robot team for Brentford, England. Dwarat Yengage, Nan of Kama, goalkeeper, Makamegladit, Nyalan Tia. Hegem, the team of the middle of Norway. Decarati Pierre Rio, Brazil nil, Norway nil. Now Solot. A lovely control from that guy. Launching penalty in the midfield, but Captain Martin Odegaard. Odegaard Techa Butiana Chelario. He plays for Arsenal Football Club in England. Meeting edge, Solot. Odegaard. Solot again. Now Birch. Now Page Tetemu driving forward. No Odegaard. Martin Odegaard launching it long. Ryerson. Odegaard. Ryerson. Ryerson take a driving Dwarat Yengage. Now let it Page. And Page turn and keep back controlling. No Solot. A Page again. Wobe Tenano, ball position, no way to keep Pierre Bichel Lula and very come team Melbourne Brazil. Wobe Brazil, tell long along the bar, long, long, long, long, long, long, long, long. Where we put it to all the Wobe to take in at Talanta Finance Limited, key staff, my speaker FM. Hey, we're going, boys, get him, well, Mama Perraj, try and win, come to Guano. You need to get my tour on the watch, you're a very credit. To my back. Now, Page, Tenano, Nadid Ryerson. Ryerson, Petit Middle Melbourne, no way. Tier in control. Now Captain Martin Odegaard. The team in the middle of Norway. Tika driving forward. Tewa Ichiranyim Chiranyim Wamirwa Yen Kama Elling Brandt Alan Tia. Alan Tiki goes a beach to Roman Mep World Cup Memoir Eni. Nusa. Free kick both team in the middle of Norway. Free kick both team in the middle of Norway. Peturu Miu Miu Maladita. Ryan Tutu Ruka Kenyu. He come la data. Page. Tewajal pay tem tem mistake. Pay tem mistake. And now free kick. De Kera Pierre Rio. We are here. Martin Odegaard, captain. Ayete temu kit me chelune. Gabriel Magalhães. No tour pa Arsenal Matiba. Magalhães tue kumbedini. Botti Melbourne Brazil. And Gabriel Martinelli. Betiel and Video P. Arsenal and Martin Odegaard in the other side. The team developed in Norway. Those are all Arsenal players. Itie Canano Kitmedor Mopira. Learn video, Latita, Nusa Tudon, you can box and video. He's a very dangerous guy. And Miati learn video. Keep on the data, Martin Odegaard. And to Kwanya Kwanya Kenyu. Nadita, Manu, Mateus Cunha. Getting a driving 2-on-2 against Kiladit Vinicius Jr. Cunha love to run with the ball. And now Mateus Cunha kichiruki pushing. And to referee Waiporo, me volo volo dong ichawa ni po bit you. And we mean who penalty, who quare tit quare, so no pottings inside the box. Alan. Line video, Lobo Germany, Utiromoko. Ladit Jurgen Klopp, Chalo manager, Mamegi. Menno King resigning Paladit Menno Julian Nagelsmann.
That is the latest news. Mapera Tech Mamiringe. Matika Kati in the world of sports. Kutiano Meniar Martin. Mankei Maro Lubu Jeremel.

0: 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We are okat, botchin. 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

0: is to do a channeling video in MRP, Mangit, one and Kepmano, Germany, car, where they got you down a power, we are beach, a Mitralawati, Ifaza, via Gikne, Man Pierre Por, we have one ton of beaches, Peak FM, Duanma Pigiri, Kumalabele, Uganda, near to Cats Pro, the Sportman, one man, Ami, one and Kepmano boys, two, where they got you, Helling Brown, Holland, no ticket, Chilu, Kakan, Wage, Anto, Peola, good goalkeeping, Kibor Ladita, Alison Becker, denying Laditi, Peme, Birkikar, Mecher, Rokanungugolo.
1: Stakata Jigga Jay-Z
0: And now the barnet you pong let it Jay-Z, you know, big big guy, you know, hip-hopa Jay-Z. It did about Martin and get my boys to your door, get him up here. Danilo, be Brazil in video. Intercepted by Ladit Page. And Page to name Ladit Nusa. Nusa Tete Mukitman Lakai Kakan in video. May you pass my bag again. Now Ladit Martin Odegaard. Now Odegaard Tene Mukitman and Kamaladita solo to you. He's Odegaard again. Want to take the football. Captain Patimu de Lumelobo. Men no way. Martin Odegaard, Tere Wachi, Jalba Chiranim, Nusa. Nusa Tinamba, Apa Wichel, Nusa Anto collected by Bruno Gomes. Now Casemiro looking for the Dida Matias Cunha. Lovely ball from that guy. And now Wichel Bino, ticket of football, Pilobo Brazil. Vinicius Junior. Junior wants to get into the box. Anto was too much for him. Diletio Karati Warotime, a ball up, actually, people to goal kick, but team to the Pilobo, no way. They can appear that we are here. And you know the tell what you why you keep junior and you me pass. Take away that touch. Oh, yeah. I'm not the Marty coming in. Metty area, Maria guy, T area, Mona make it wrong. Metty area, Mel lie long. I'm not the Marty coming in. Metty area. Mepeja choyo, ramot in matek benemada. In meti area, me custom corner. Itela yibi teko kakenyo le. 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Mr. OP, the manager, Gajel Giladira Bang, I'm getting it in my bag. You know, we are Bepe Wilkie Moro, staff of Duju, Man Made Talanta Finance Limited, Modbema Madit Charity Botun, QT on the Martin. It's Matthias Cunha, now Vinicius Junior. Junior ten and Bruno Gomes. Gomes ten and pass my mate. Nano Kakaila did Ryan. Vinicius Junior made a shooting bomb. And to Pelare. Dita. Brazilian still kill Wiggy Chawani Mapedon Gute. Ladit Danilo. 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Now Ryan. Lock Edward Engage. Danilo. Ryan once again. Tinaba. Apa Wichel, Ryan, Lindvideo, Tio Lakagan, Danilo, Tio me blind pass. Collected away, Lindvideo, Kibola Dita, Solot Kakenyo, Solot Tiabino, driving forward. Me about Captain Martin Odegaard. Lovely ball to Nusa, and Nusa Tio we box, and Nusa wanted to give a very good pass, Lindvideo, about Martin Odegaard, Tio box. Martin Odegaard. He wanted to shoot by himself. Anto Chiru Chiru side net. Paola Regakain was a big blunder. Kibor Ladita. Danilo. Narrowly scored in video. Ladit Martin Odegaard. 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here come I got no time to waste yeah little flick from that guy Gerardi bought goalkeeper for team de Liverpool and now chance for team de Melo Brazil Javi Manquinos to but team de Paris Saint Germain Hello, hello, Mario, my friends. It's Bruno Gomes, Matias Cunha, Gomes. Locker can go kill my bear. Here you come, Cunha here. And collected by Ladita Birch. Referee, how did you get to recover? Maracha free kick, but team Melo will no way. 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

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Pebular, but still chance for Lobo Brazil. His Vinicius Junior. Good save. Goalkeeper denying that guy again. What a fantastic save from Ladita Nyalan. One more time. A lovely tackle from that guy. Intercepting that ball from Ladita Martin Odegaard and try to shoot, but denied by the goalkeeper. Ladit Nyalan, but now still Brazil with Ladit Vinicius Jr., but Nusa intercepting.

0: 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Nice pass and video to Casemiro and now Mateus Kuna Tika Kore and Tapeo Laditi and Ladita Meno Egem Tugamo Nusa. A lovely ball to Alan. One on one. Gingi Gabriel. Lovely pass line video. Binati Martin Odegaard and then deflection. Kibon Ladita. Menu Danilo. Denying Timurilo. 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Me. 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Pemenong Golo. 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The goal was going to be very nice. Count on Imori. But corner kick. Petimurilo below. No way. Line video. Ba. 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Enter where Apo Winnie Tiki Ababet Giganda. Again, I get you a Yup Matit Man made live sports commentary. The Marista, Achel, Abor, a Beach Star, Abichel, Jar, Ask KTUK Airtel, KTUK MTND Star, Achel, Abichel, a Beach Star, Abungwen, Jar, Ash. John Aki Ababet Giganda. Ladit Beg with the corner. Headed away by Mateus Cunha. But now Nusa. 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Is Gabriel. 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Ginki Vinicius Junior. Good colliding you deal with Kenya, but now chance for Tim Dilo, Melo with no way. Now Solot, Tiena Mbabero, Chela Rio, Tikita, no way. Lock Edward Tengich, Mieti Tiena did captain Martin Odegaard. Now Ryerson, Odegaard once again. Now Nusa, Nusa till launching penalty to midfield. Now Bench, to Kelatil and video, both Ladita Mola, Wolfe, and Wolfe Tiena no, Ladit Bench. Petit do atenge bot ladit age now Ryerson petit mo level no way now Solot Ryerson one more time launching a ball penalty gan no Kamal ladit defender Makiloni Hegem tie Hegem Hegem tewa ci jalba cera ni Mbappe ngod waxo di bot goalkeeper Nyelan Always, let's control the game. 1 minute to play. Hegem. Hegem, tell me, Jal Wachero, and that all look at what the language. The Kerati, Pierre Angwen, we Angwen, second Pierre Beach, we are Beach. Brazil, Tongueno, Lobo, Norway, Tongueno. It's Erling Brown, Haaland. 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Lock Eduardo, about Solot. Now Ryerson. Let it Beach. 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
0: He made you take care of Madame Pichel Kulu and video. And the Timia Bola, but Tim de Melo, no way, take a pin at him by White Box. Headed away by Mateus Cunha. And now Ladita's Ryerson footing again. Could be corner kick between the Melobo. 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Flexion kick home, Ladid Martin, nearly

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Kidong Mr. Kenny, Kenny designer, mega. Won kila dita menu, magilu atini. Actually, Kenny again killer data menu. They are no promotion. More than Martin come attack. Go keep up a team in the middle of nowhere. We come on team here. Titi and data Mola Wolf. Wolf at ten and no draw at engage. Now the data page and page here. Team keep me locked. You are my check again. Haji. Now the captain Odegaard. Page, Odegaard, Pitimu de Lumelo Norway, now Ryerson. Ryerson, tell long epi, the Canada Keramaki made what don't care when. Where will kill Fazavi a gikine? 1-2 ticket of football, Pitimu de Lumelo. Men no way,

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He's Martin Odegaard. 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And to goalkeeper Ladita Alison Becker. 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Me at Itian Ladita Danilo. Now captain. 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Is Magalhães Tetemo. But now Danilo. 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Kill him a bear. 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Menu Martinelli. And to your misline video. It was a nice pass from Casemiro. And to Peula. Repetim de Melobo. Me Brazil. There was no offside. Macau no carry. We any pop. Unukoja mu bale bale mu borlo bu no way. But anyway. Manen kakany. That's the moment. No one on the first half ticket to him. Martin Odegaard. Chilo Dilo Macau no placing my bear. The corner jump by Leo Bennett. Wadong Gide Kira Maromo Achil Gisekans Pierre Rio. Make a little half time here geekin' it. It's Martin Odegaard. Do I think it's about Ladita Haji? To Odegaard. Now Page. Page Tetemo Locachelario.

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Yenyo Martin Odegaard and to Eolare. Free kick bottom del middle of Brazil. To Marachi Comladita Meri Martinelli. Now chance for Timo Dilo Brazil to get another opportunity. Vinicius Junior. Tiapanga Chelario. He loves to run with the ball. Vinicius Junior. 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And Tenano, Germany, Peo Piberu, get my yacht. The second half of the game, Hanan with that opportunity, wasted Kakenyu keyboard Ladita, Menu Martin Odegaard. And this game is still very tough. 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

0: 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And then Nano Fabino Gienube Futier, Kirka Berim Wagado Chero, Manuti midfield, Eoni Mirkinan Kedma Yubune, either Ikin Ladit Martinelli, Martinelli Betiga Mwejanim to Tral, Pianica Kerdong Dana Dek, Tianokani Ryan, Nguyen, Pianformation May 4-3-4-4-2, and Ladit Menu, Angelo Tiga Tour. 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And then a nano, I kept my local formation to 4-3-3. 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Hello? Can you tell me that?
1: I can't remember.
0: Avoid it.
1: Two zero.
0: Okay.
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0: Atima Bay, Inko.
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0: came my era. A voice is talk. A voice, baby, baby, my way, tech. Never that of a mob, the Lupia near a white giant, and you're a foyer, madam.
1: I'm going to go to Brazil.
0: I'm going to go to the Arsenal fans.
2: Hey, hello?
0: Yes.
2: And you want to labora?
0: Walter Laboratini.
2: Laboratini, where?
0: A foil.
2: They are now away in Brazil, who would make you keep walk back, and go by the penalty, and the pedal will bury you.
0: Hmm.
2: You'll be going here, chill, come Tongwan.
0: A chill, you get it, Taji, come Tongwan.
2: You come Tongwan, you come.
0: 1 o'clock, 1 hour, a foil.
2: Warrick again.
0: Warrick, who be. Hello, speaker fam.
2: Hello.
0: Can you read you come Matidi back?
2: Yeah.
0: Yes.
2: Brazil below
0: 1-0. Brazil below 1-0. Okay.
2: Yeah,
0: yeah, mon père. Oi Brazil below a chill again touch e come tongueno gi qualifying o michero canan don't gi corn will carrick in England ki Mexico kadon gi makin gi menu e quarter final. Good evening the sportman. I am Robbins. I think Norway will win 1-0. And who scored for Speaker FM yesterday against Talanta? Thanks. Ayela pe bi mini. Hello?
1: Yes.
0: Ati do mari dini. Balipe.
1: Yeah.
0: Hmm.
1: I don't know.
0: Nan message Mukanati Gakani Tawachi. Hello, Cards Pro. I am Junior in Paicho. Brazil will win today, and England win today. Greet all people from Oluio, like Young Elephants and the Silver FC. If Brazil miss penalty, you are. Omera. 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

The atmosphere is wild. 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A thunderstorm clear, so we get full 90 minutes until we make the final whistle. 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

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Oscar Boblin video. Team Little Melobo. May no way. Turbo Team Little Manchester City. Ilobo England. Tiga Dano Kit Mekoi Plan. Mia Tiang H. Hagem. Geni Lobo. May no way. Gukwanyo Ladita Nusa. Genki Ladita Solot Kidiba. Akama Nusa. Ladita. Sejil. 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

Lobo me Brazil and video Gabriel Martinelli Tieti Erekingwe Chalo Ninja Locke Edward Tengej Now Douglas Santos Now Vinicius Jr. Junior Tieti Mukit Medonyi Box and video Number power we chill And Vinicius Jr. Tieti Udonyo Kai Box and video Ngoma team epi team lume Lobo Brazil And to Paola Arela in video Haji denying that one You know Brazil plans Tieni Let's know where have the ball. It on the encounter. Actually, it on the counter with Vinicius Jr. and Martinelli. Ancelotti as Casemiro plus Ryan sitting deep to cut off passes to Alan. And that is what is happening at the moment. Let's wait and see. Here comes corner kick between the Melobo me Brazil with Matheus Cunha in action. He plays for Manchester United. Matheus Cunha with the corner. Kylian Mbappe. Not my Kenpeti Motiago Kenyo. Now Chawani team in the middle of nowhere. Getting a lucky king wedge.

wanen kit ma timu di lume Norway tiga dore kiri kagany Ryerson Ryerson pe timu di lume lume Norway umi ubot Oscar Bob young untalented lakau dua kati bot captain Martin Odegaard Brazil are happy to set position. This is classic Ancelotti, absorb and explode. But if Odegaard finds one pass, Alan only needs one chance to kill Brazil. But well, let's wait and see, because they are blocking that big man not to give that killer passes. Oscar Bob, lively tunneling video from that guy. Omi Mabe, 1-2, Lobo Norway, but good block, Mabina Tiga Kenyu. Denied by Danilo. And the team ya bola pa team dilo melobo me Brazil. Geni ka team dilo melobo. No way uchero loyo. Will be the first ever World Cup quarterfinals for Norway and Radio since 1998. And waku wanen ngamabi teame. Deke kati piara bitch we a bitchel. Throw in pa team dilo melobo Norway.

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Good ball. Tio Kela Tila and video. Ladita Shalatura up to Nenu. And to King Olivia Angola Kenyu. Laga Laga Tia Pino Petimu de Melo, Brazil. 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Tieka Kwanyu, Mateus Cunha, Kidiba, Lawin Radio. Hendrik Tiodonyo, Ki Energy, Mar Romo, Vinicius Junior, Tiokarwa, Otia Marpi Mangich, P. Menu, Werukwe Kore. I know Mateus Cunha, I know. Where are you? Ryerson. Petimu de Lomelobo, nowhere. Oscar Bob, Tiana Noladit, Gabriel Martinelli. Tiga Biro Kakwanya, Kwanya Tiana Dita, Menu, Magaloni, Martin Odegaard. Now Vinicius Junior with a lovely pass and video. And now Hendrik with one touch. And Hendrik, Kakayu Guyoko, Wawola in video. One touch and one pass, keyboard Ladit Vinicius Junior. Wasted by super sub Ladita Hendrik. What a chance and what a miss. That was lovely. It was lovely. Narrowly scored for Timurilo. Man Melobo, Brazil. And to Fapos. Now, no way, Tiganeno get me sitting back, trying to control with Captain Martin Odegaard. Odegaard, you lock it. Me at Ibor Ladita, beige. Now, Haji. 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Haji once again. Hakem. 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Now, no way, Tayenyukolo. Oscar Bob, Tio Demu Lock and Kalin Vinu Tetemu Donny Box. 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Menu Douglas Santos. Waikulu. Now chance for Lobo Brazil. Vinicius Junior. Martinelli Gabriel. Launching Mbappe. Now Hendrik. Hendrik Tiapanga Chilario. He wanted to shoot. Now deflection. Corner kick Petimu de Lobo Brazil. 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

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The Caraji Pierre Michel VHL. Footier nil, Ikom nil. Not Ikom not. Tangwano, Ikom Tangwano. Bruno Gomez with the corner. Ngolo Mabaye to a penalty box. Cleared away by goalkeeper. But still, Lobo Brazil, Douglas Santos, launching Mabe. No Ladita, Andrew Kuchelu Kakango Matime. 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Danilo. Martinelli, Casemiro, Casemiro, pay Brazil to lock a chelario. Me at young age, no Gabriel Magalhães. Remember, his pass. Now Vinicius Junior, pound down a Declan Wachel. Come me pass my bear. Yen you come a Casemiro to you. Casemiro to Kelati we. And now Bruno Gomes denied by the goalkeeper once again. Good serve. Yeah. Lovely pass from Vinicius Jr. to Casemiro. And Casemiro no buy him a bull. Referee to tell you, offside no betier. Get it go, no Ladita Gomez Mori. Yeah. Goalkeeper, I win very well. I need new one. Wanyale, mermoto, wadega yela. 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Dekiratia Watting White, Kimegagi Nang Nang. Pierre Bichel, don't wear the quality not, Ikom not. Yahweh Pony, Ababet, Uganda. Hekelo, you, Madid, man, my live sports commentary, bought in. Rita Osen. Osen still done, Osen is still done, Yatidiba. Hadita, Raya Shon, Tukarti, Wapetimudu. Melobo, Norway. Martin. Actually, Ladita Page, Tier in the midfield. Haji. Oscar Bob, launching my back. Helling Brand Allen, headed away by Gabriel Magalhães. Now Page, Petimudi Lomelo Bonoe. Gamachu Duarat Young Age, Haji. Haji Tata Mokitme controlling. Now Osnes. 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Don't get your defense against Kiladita Aje. Now Captain Patim Dilmelobo. Meno we tiga waijal kelbora la dita be kelbora meno matino rigade no. Now Osnes Oscar Bob Teloke Osnes once again lovely pass to Captain Martin Odegaard. Now Beg a Beg Tetelung wage a Beg Tangi will a water la dit Beg Kamatiye. Now Beg to controlling me a tiga kain wait up you know la dita Mola Wolf. Team Melobo Norway. Launching Mbappe. Yen you come ahead of Ananti. Denied by the goalkeeper Ladita Alison Becker. Matidi Kaono Tierati Dongwe Tien Ladit Alan. And the goalkeeper. Biro Donka Dong. O deflecting kick. Ikom Ladita Gabriel Magalhães. It's a corner kick. Team Melobo Norway. Ha ha ha. Brazil survive again. Alano Lakeka on the 1-8 Key Stadium. One tia dong with Cheo and Dad. To go to Kanba, a better yen you go on here, be more chicken, go mot. The Garapia Bichel, we are beach. Ladit Martin Odegaard with the corner. Launching Mapeo Kelo, good defensive duty. But now, Oscar Bob.
Bob with a lovely passing video. Pilobo Norway. Get here with box. Patim Melobo Brazil. Oscar Bob once again.

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0: Wobe tia kwanyo alaga mukana tia biyono kiti kwanyo Gabriel Martinelli. 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Man P Mamara. 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Not a bear, a bear, a bear, and when a chel and when a bichel, a bichel, a beach, and you're not a real, not but when a beach, a bear, a boro, a beach, a boro. Wait, what look at it on near Yamaru. Welcome, memoir, any better way to go, by the way. A go gonga England did to reach up, but when maybe go in the world, the young to go on Tarada. Hello,
1: You're not a real boro.
0: Yes. I don't know. What are you a Kia pa? England will lose 1-0. Okay, for a message, Mamegi, Boraga Kany. Well, I don't be you my check and video, Chia Birgi Car Beduchen, Wamedeki Live Sports Commentary, Kinia Martin, Lobo Brazil, against Team Melo Norway.

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1: 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I didn't yell on. Now Neymar Junior De Santos. Teta Mo kept my controlling. Lucky Kenyu. And to Peyot. Intercepted by Ladit Martin Odegaard. The team in the middle of a nowhere. Now referee. Tewa ha balma ikan tiega kanyen chalo Hegem Adorati bot Aja and Haja tena no ladit Beige tena control pitim del melobo man melobo no way eno. Now, Captain Patimudilo may answer no. Captain Panoe, Martin Odegaard. Now, Birch. I didn't know, man. I just know my law. You guys know. Oh, you look here, you know. Okay. Now, Neymar Junior Dos Santos. Lock him a bear meal, Vinicius Junior. Junior to Donny K boxing video. 1, 2. Lock it, draw at young age. He's Casemiro. Now Bruno Gomez. Yenyo Kakailan video. Douglas Santos Utemo. 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Casemiro. Rodland video. Mweba bear. Good defensive duty. Cleared away. Dekia Adung Dipia Beer. We are going Kulu. Boys, Nichalo Mirne were Voto Studio. Menani were chair were extra time. Wenka Kayo Oscar Bob. And Bob Tete Moloko Chena Chela Rio. Me a lovely pass to Martin Odegaard. Captain and video. We my bear. And now chance for level Norway. Kichela my bear goalkeeper 7. Denied by Ladit Alisson Becker. Ha ha ha. This guy. Amazing opportunity. Lewin Dredio. Berita la wogi chelo goalkeeper warigan ma tek ma pede item. It's too sort of real walk out of a guagua moma. Bala will let it take out of saving all in video. Anyway, you get my German and very quick guy. Let it bench between the middle of Norway. That time we keep controlling. Good pass and video. Tiga Khan. Now our Odegaard. Now bank to bench. Lock it out young edge. Nadita Wolf, Captain Martin Odegaard. Oscar Bob. Dorati Young Age. Now Haji. Haji, defender in video. He plays for Timothy Lumerum at Brentford. Mima Bear. Wolf, Tudon UK box. A good deflection, Gakan. Good defensive duty. Mopion UK ball, Nadita Douglas. Santos Eno. We have three Santos in the field. Neymar Junior dos Santos, Danilo Santos, Douglas Santos for Brazil. Even Casemiro. Now Martin Odegaard. Boys tiga overplaying Timudilo. Melobo Brazil. Idekia matigang wage. Lou Wajini Wadongi Manyan Dikili. Okay, where you're kicking it? Captain Martin Odegaard. Mieti bought Beige. And Beige that I'm controlling in number 4. Lock it, Wagat Engage. Wolfe. Beige again. Pit team in the middle of Norway. Tietemu kit me yele. Temu kit me tute. Where are you, baby? Yeah. Anita Osnes. Tell her, Germany Payot. In your love, no way, Madame, I'm picking qualifying me to the World Cup. Since Mahali Bachel, me, Bungan, Pierre Bungan, me, Aboro. Well, go away, quarterfinal, the Canpo, better get my yacht. Low in video, passes making me, Lobo, no way, taking me a real. Actually, Lobo, a man, no way, taking me a bit, care deck. Lobo, Brazil, taking me a real, Pierre deck, I can't love in video. Anyway, you come, I ain't me. Payot. Low in video, Kitika Kello, Ederson, Laturu, Maman, you, Tika Gamo, Emni Aki, Timudillo, Me Atlanta, Tika Doja Tidiba, Petim de Melo Brazil, in the midfield, Waku, Ananikin, Ladita, Andrew Santos, Genki Casemiro, who will lead the way. Mosnes, Tayen Ladita, Bob Oscar, Antopela Arikakan, Petim de Melo. Men Norway. Kitiga kwanyo la bal penalty pitimu di lumelo bo Brazil. Ladit Bruno Guimarães. Tie kakarati wa golo in video. Wai chere yue ibale wa penalty chere yue. We don't want someone ma bet balling. Land video Ederson Silva. Latourou, Mathieu Donya, but Manjou, Théo Donya, in the midfield, Patimou de Melobo, Manme, Brazil. Hosness, Ndouati, but Adje, Adje, Tenerno, Hegem, and Hegem.

something bigger. Something big and bigger. 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Just feel that moment. Six goal this year in this FIFA World Cup for Erling Braut Haaland. Leaving Vinicius Jr. behind with just four goals, a fantastic header and super cross. Yeah. This guy with the assist says the Durant has finished all. Erling Braut Haaland utilized that chance. And now Gabriel Magalhães. Lewin Radio. Wood. When you wood for us and no enemy. Chuinetiga ton. Ni coach. And now chance for Liverpool Brazil to get an equalizer. They have to come from behind to win this game. Onen ngoma team about Wolfe Petiga ye. Pitim de Belobo Norway. Ichawa ni liat my depo aliat me you go. Gomelo in video. Alan looking for the second goal. But good defensive duty from Ladid Avi Marquinhos. Laying that good pass. Line video. Lady Douglas Santos. Titemu controlling. Danilo Santos. Kerarogori vrite wajingo free kick. Ichawa ni nyamu bot muse. Ancelotti. Tiu mete level malamal. And he's not even nyaming but nyamaring sing. Anyway. Meru kit ma jamu nitiya wat kere lewin video. Liat ma pede item. Liat ma pe gura gura ulu. Lewin video de kera Pierre Boru. We are chill. 9 minutes to play. Can Brazil do something here? Lobo Menowe tika quarter chara balloon. Gitiga wula wula la video team de lobo. Man me Brazil. Ki gola chele gani taji kum tangwana. Martin Odegaard playing a very big role. Pinero Martini. Ngini chabungwan mediwo. Mexico tia tour team lobo England. And ngat mau karo ki kanyo nomi urmak either Brazil onyo lobo Norway meno e knockout stage me number 4 onyo ni last 8 of the game. Diri cha ngwen me diwo Spain against team me lobo man me Portugal. Eoni wabi yeni mupera is football. Len video lobo Brazil want to get something here. Another corner kick. I need Ajay. Tiawai, come on. We have to win this game. Come on. This is the beauty of the game. Brazil, in video. Ladita Neyma Jr. Dos Santos, Tungolo, corner kick, my bear. Headed away by Ladita Hosnes. Now Casemiro to Ederson Silva. Ngolo cross the Bini box again. Narma can put you, but Neyma, you know. Neymar Jr. Santos. 1-2. Locke. Chela Rio. Lewin video. It's Neymar Jr. Temu chelo nepe olare. Good defensive duty. Now Vinicius Jr. Vinicius Jr. Tetemu Locke. Chela Rio. Kikwanya muleme Lewin video. Oscar Bob. 2-on-3. Laying a very good pass. Now 3-on-3. Petit Moudil Melobo Norway. Oscar Bob. T-Box. Lock Edward Engage. No bank. No bitch. Captain Tia Corne. Oscar Bob. Martin Odegaard. Edward Engage aboard Ladita. Hostness. Edward Engage aboard Ladita. Haje. Lovely pass from Norway. Lewin Dwedio. Hakim. Now Wolfe. Mwait Tia Bino. Ababet Uganda, Ayikir Botin, Yiba Med Live Sports Commentary. Keep your aboard, we have went on a beach of Speak FM. Lungia Madit Loikumalami, Uganda, Nick Cards Pro, the Sportman, One Man Army. Yamulungani, One Man Army. Yamulungani, Cards Pro, Yamulungani, the Sportman. Those three names can work, okay? A lovely game, Lang Video Tin, Nikibot Lobo Norway. Is the better team, Kinera Martini, Ederson Silva.

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Now Vinicius Junior take a corner. Danilo. Neymar with a beautiful cross. Headed away by Hadje. Now Vinicius Junior again. Junior to Mio. And now Kaká. Ngatumo again Petimo. Casemiro ngolo cross. Mamit ngatumo Petimo Matiro. But the goalkeeper has played a big role, Ladita Nyelan. Look at that cross from Casemiro. Brilliant, brilliant ball. And now Erling Brand Allan survive. They are just praying for the referee to give that final whistle and video. Goalkeeper Nyelan could be man of the match. Making fantastic save. This is, I think, Brazil and Yangimoka. By the way, no way. Congo, Marrakech, either England, or Mexico, or go and then cut to Ronaldo to Mkumene. We don't get a kick and win. We are working full time. We are kicking a kick and win. My officials be me reckon here, Martini. Hendrik to Poro Ping, Pierre Canada in video. River to Wainingo. Balmoy can put here, Meriki to Poro, Poro Mimiu Miu, Poro Menyong Nyong. And Gagan team with the middle of Norway still looking for another goal. Ladit back to telling wait. Chip, chip, moti wing om. Tikang wait, quiji, quiji. Nolu weary. Dwagati but Captain Martin Odegaard. Odegaard tenen no Ladita. Husnes. And Husnes tenen no Amir Mibore. Oscar Bob. Lovely ball to Captain Martin Odegaard. Now Page. Oscar Bob. Oscar Bob to get driving forward. Linvidu Mirdo on Yukai box. And now Captain Martin Odegaard to make it to Petimo de Lumelobo Norway. Good defensive duty and corner kick. Petimo de Lumelobo Norway. La dirty and your foot key trackers and on eh. And it you for the low my season man. They're going to kill. And that is it. The Geratio to a deck. Can Brazil exit in the easiest way like this? Oh, they will survive. Menu in the New York New Stadium. Kinira Martini. Oscar Bob. Martini will get captain. Locke Dwagateng Age. Husnes. Locke. Mieti Botladit Aje. He defends. Now Hakem. Tikatemu Locke Jelariu. Lovely pass. Binati in the midfield. 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No Nyelan in goal post. Helling Brown Allen. The old nations will sing with his name. Kinnear Martini, Ladita, goalkeeper, Alisson Becker. Omiye Tibot, Ederson Silva. Latour, Manchester United, Gamaniki, Timudilo, me Atlanta. Omiye Tibot, Vinicius Junior. Junior, Tien Lorati, Duarati Engage. Now Danilo. 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Javi Manquinos, Pilobo, Brazil. Manquinos. Screw pass from Vinicius Junior. Gakantia Bino, he box. Vinicius Junior. Where are you? Where are you? Where are you?

Lawin Radio, Jamie Timalier, and Timu Dino. Nanobu Nowen, the Dieter Elling Brown Allen, with another surprise goal. This could be the hand of Brazil. And they have to wait for the next World Cup. I can assure you with this. What a fantastic goal from a distance. With power, with poise. And now Casemiro. He's thinking about Real Madrid and Manchester United, not even Inter Miami. This is a surprise win with a hold of 4.5. And now Erling Brand Allen. And now Kylian Mbappe and Messi at 7 goals. Who will be the top scorer? Super finish, super and massive goal from that Norwegian. The ball passed between the legs of Gabriel Magalhães. Onyol ileb now, tenyo alla be. Ileb mono jo komuni, o giving the bath. And that is Gabriel Magalhães of Dilu Karuki Kintiana Lewin Radio. And now Alan Dewey, yeah, who is not who? just a minute to play. Norway beating Brazil. Otera Mewi Lobo Lewin Radio, Ikitbe Kwanyo World Cup, Tian Maromo. A big colo, kitika goya goya kide kera beer makimero. Goals are Rio ikom tangueno. Can they come back and score another 2 goals to make it 2-2? Danilo. Danilo to me, my bear, and to RJ Peuye. Osnes.

0: Now chance fall over Brazil with Hendrick. 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Now Vinicius Jr. to me. 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One more time. Enter Peolare. 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But intercepted by Danilo. Now Beg. To Gamo. Beg driving forward. 3-on-2-1. Petimudio de Lubunowe. Kitene and Nongo Maromotime. And Brazilian. Jomo Kennedy at Tamukit Medapo Jen Pajo. Kunoi Cholu to in the last 16. Million a year be your good luck agenda by Uganda for you to watch this game. And you're going back home when you're very annoyed. Dog guy, dog, dog, dog, mean children. What job? What kind of going on? Go deal with your dog, go you, my pet dog, well, long video. Ladita Anderson Silva Tukelo and to Ladita Hosnes Petigaye who clearing Mabu he come the Kira Beer Makimero Wadonkian Wen. Lawin video, no love of Brazil, take away for two Rome World Cup, Doko Chen Paju, the kind of an Matime Haji Petigaye Javi Maquinos Tiogamo Petim de Melo Brazil. Ichawani down wing, we'll keep away from your bit striker, Pilobo Brazil. Macrinos, I'm your passer till in video. Vinicius Jr. Tiga corner, quarter about Neymar Jr. Dos Santos. And now, Tiga Pino about Douglas Santos. Neymar Jr. Dos Santos. Me about Edison Silva wanted to shoot. But again, Gabriel Danilo. Block up here, Kenna, where you're going to erring you, Kenna. Yeah, where you're going to erring you, knowing Kenna in video. Referee Tawa Ingo, goal kick. Hey, watch it come along me. Helling Brand Allen. It's not easy. Chelo more from a distance.
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0: And your locket on Yarrow Hulu. 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Man Petimudilo. 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Gabriel Magalhães, Tio Guemabo, now Douglas Santos, headed away by Beck, he's Gabriel Magalhães, collected by Ladit Martin Odegaard again, Petim de Melo Bonowe, 3 minutes to play, Haji Tio Karwoke, Keladit Stigat, Nyo Ostigat, Eno, Tio Donatidiba, Gendong Tower again, Kim Martin Odegaard, now Ladita Hosnes. Odegaard. Lone video, Lobo Norway still looking for another goal. Enter. Hey, Gabriel Magalhães still time clearing. Ichawanidong, Nyuanang, Kinyuana rings, 88 Oscar Bob. Lovely ball to Martin Odegaard. Kirero Maraj could be here. Yeah, free kick. And yellow card board Ladita Neymar Jr. Dos Santos. Togo Mbe, enter. Nyono, Odegaard, me. World Cup, my auntie took already. Referee Tewaini. Odegaard here celebrating. Yogi Morikeri since 1998. And it's when you take a World Cup and go when you don't get my pool, Menulobo Brazil, go when you don't go on a beach, and it's when you get exiting in a very easy way. So, as I told you, Chilean Mbappe, Messi, and Haaland, 7 goals. Gena Deki Wang, Nga Mobuchero, Lone Video. Haaland with 2 goals tonight. And what you gonna know? Gen Wang Futu Dong, he took him a World Cup. So, Wako Wanen, Martin Odegaard. But don't get seconds, Kekan Lone Video. We're Global Brazil, go out, Kakan. Mamatete Meladita Nema Tiago Wog Gang football did the movie and movie Adoro film. And then Gabriel and come a word here. I am very dear. Gabriel Magalhães. Ngem ki mo ne ka do ile wa, no ki loye ya, pe ye. Ka do ki loye pe ile nya le ya. Ne ma re wa ah. And I am the biggest name. To no yellow card de mer me nyongen. Menu name Junior de Santos. Petit modelo Melo of Brazil. Love in video. Jamele don payot. Throw in but Timo de Melo of Brazil. Ida way ara joga cho ki pagaya Brazil gola chel no way tongwan you know ibia ko chon mada wanan ga kan de kera makemedo utumoro referee te watching o wanan want to take the football petit mudulo melobo manme no way but free kick petit mudulo melobo Brazil La Tita Carlo Ancelotti. His first World Cup as a manager for Brazil. It was Warner, okay, last 16. Now this time, it's going to be a penalty for Timo de Lomelo for Brazil again. They are negative to Marachi come Casemiro with just second to play. And now a chance to make it 1-2 with that elbow keyboard Ostigard. Yoko chwa Casemiro mugo kuji kuji tia tamu. Ngomu miri team la inverio. Referee team mugo tamme me miyo penalty but team del melo Brazil. What a game tonight. And the goals will be flowing here. Remember goalkeeper Osaving Machele. Wanen nga mobichelo eni. And now give me about the big name. Neymar Junior Dos Santos. Ayetika kelo penalty pe timu de Melo Brazil. There is belief. Neymar Junior Dos Santos. Tika keto penalty iyo bo keriku. Tika ji chalo diang. J. Chalo Liech. Let's wait and see. It's Neymar against Nyena. Now here he goes. It's Neymar Junior and Dos Santos. Super penalty for Timo de Lomelo Brazil. And now Brazil goal at jail. No way goes, Dario. Kauno anaga nen la data Bruno Gomes ugweyo kuman manukono jamu neo tu mabe but now I don't know referee udonki deki radi inguchi epian makimerdo tu moko kuji kuji la win video Neymar Junior Dos Santos. Helling Brand Allen with two goals. Waku wanen nga mabi time. Referee tamir de kirachil ikum mabale. Wanen kakan kachilubu Brazil romunungu gimo. Referee, Wajuningo, the video, the detail, Sol Bakken, Machalo coach, Patimudilo, Melobo Norway, watching on. Wanenka Gany, 1-2, Brazil, they still believe, there is still belief. And now, Kakanya video, Mwetia Bionki Bot Casemiro, making that cross, and Ochera teaching goalkeeper. La did Nyelan, Ugamo, ni kwiju wa iye la moikian petye. What did we count down? Anytime from now, not to Rututum. Harvey Marquinhos. And now, Timo Dilome Brazil out of the World Cup. Beaten properly by Norway. Since 1998. And now there is that belief, even to go up to the final. They are going to the quarterfinal. Never getting that penalty. In the dying minutes, but Pedro Coño, Timo Dilome Lebo Brazil. Bruno Gomes wasting penalty enough time. And now Jose Carlo Ancelotti. Tell what, tell why I'm on my way to teach you. Pian Cape, Abita, John, Mapedong Lare. Jamine Petio Bermayot, but Timo Dilome Lebo Brazil. Lobo Norway, way back in 1998, and now again to the quarterfinals. Gani Chawani, they are going to wait between Mexico and then England, who will qualify maybe to the last eight. And Gubu Maro Timo Dilome Lebo Norway. Two goals from Erling Braut Haaland and Ladita Neymar Jr. dos Santos. With that equalizer from the penalty spot, full-time whistle at MetLife Stadium in New York. Brazil won, and Norway two goals from Haaland, and Brazil are out of the World Cup 2026.

0: Radio Tikara Tiki Board, Ara Kelly, Brazil are out of the World Cup 2026. Yeah. Two goals from Ladit Erling Brown Holland, and we are team de Lamelo for Brazil are world and ready. Ladit Bruno Gomes wasting opportunity, Madit Mada from the penalty spots, and then Ladita Menu Nema, Peno Berugi Karame converting Mamege, and to Alan remain the star. Menu Ituru me World Cup, wa Engi Kome Paramoye. Nikitika chia Romero Gatuku quarterfinal May World Cup Kamaguturu John way back in 1998 and Neymar Kok Kipigwai Wada and Doctor Abidugu Chen Katuru Turu May World Cup and now in video where I win Kongitung Botin Martin Odegaard deserved that credit. He played the very big role and now they wanted to start beating and blowing and blowing and blowing the drum. Menuki Iutiano, Meni Ramatini, Maduko Elaine Chimbotin, Menufu Pajor, Mara, Chalno, Emmanuel Abson, this studio, Bargakan, and Bergawaya, Mara. Jammy Jer Ballet, Ballet, Mama Pedong.
1: Ballet, don't pay you for Pedong.
0: Then, Kit Malubu, no way to go. I was surprised.
1: This World Cup is full of surprise. You Arayabu Koko sing Senegal. And you know, my Senegal, I know little dealer. Opoi, where you deal my young Luis Suarez, a bit don't get you. Morty makes South Africa. It comes Senegal, the honor.
0: Was it against Ghana?
1: Yes, Ghana, Paraguay. Puberty, Uruguay. Yes. So, Momoti Matini, Poberu Yod. Mutiny, World Cup Memorane Tech. Dano Beruka Woni, oh, side pa Gentino Getty Gor. Ero, you know, Kita Gentino Karoke, Kitching Cavet. Kiway Karoke lak Udiaki Komen. Cavet Uberu Kikermitu Dilma, but Anto Matindo Bali, we are lawyer. Nobody expected me, no way Romokar Kitching Brazil. And now it has happened. They have met a history. Again, they are jubilating, it is celebrating. And credits to Erling Haaland. Alan is a big star. Alan is star in Europe, let me tell you. The whole world, Alan is one of the number one strikers. And so, when you get Alan to the World Cup, he is playing a low profile guy. That is very dangerous.
0: Exactly.
1: Udiru mayono ni weng very deadly. Makani any other defender, unyo striker, unyo la tukumoki can pera umoru ne. Udiru maala anumoru mi acheli. Ida. Udiru maala anumoru mi arire. Very dangerous.
0: Man, look at the celebration.
1: Wow.
0: And that is the noise and video. Umayara Absor, maganong chimka wadugi. Hello.
2: Hello.
1: By what name in the first list, Mukati? Press more about fans for Brazil, push Neymar. But Neymar is not the kind of guy, Maromo fitting squad for Brazil. Kumbirinti karu Neymar with Junior, Vinicius Junior. Ngamu bituko kagwene. They play the same type of football, and Vinicius is more crucial and very tactical than Neymar, as it by the current form. Ili nero team magitar gini. What was the benefit of Neymar?
0: Okay, by the way, my guitar, Vinicius Junior, Dr. Urueño.
1: Yes, Urueño.
0: And Neymar was signing.
1: Yes. That is the biggest thing. To manuka no bituku Neymar, what Vinicius a wow.
0: But ukelo gere Vinicius, ukelo Neymar, kela, just to rescue the attacking force. No mere do kwa Vinicius,
1: eh,
0: chawa.
1: Yeah.
0: to leave Martinelli to play.
1: Yes, because kadong vini tie name of it rukwe. Kan name tie vini to rukwe. New press a money maki wanya ni manager on tilu or look ni dirimaya kagi goewa fans wa ay boro neima ukilu neima we fans o lingo. That is management. Kid my team maker, but it has happened.
0: Now mera absent. Kamadong World Cup teacher yeni what teacher kamadong maybe rombe don't find before final looking Spain a team our team melebo Portugal. Nano England, Mexico,
1: look at semi-final. People are going to die. France, Morocco.
0: Now, I have to be honest.
1: I'm very honest. Kakaini. What is Almatini? We chale fur bir jo kasti bolla
0: ngeo
1: kula te ne ale gware
0: aba ber me od man wen bodlo would know 4.5 makai kyaru so mo ba be yo mara
1: ba mini kita drama te me keri kom Argentina kevet drama te me keri kom Senegal drama te me keri e kom Togo mainen England o kat keri be o beru yon wa Morocco.
0: Anyway,
1: this is World Cup.
0: World Cup attack. Very well, I know Chim Gibori. Hello? Hello? Oh, sorry. We're on your menu. We're on your menu. We're on your menu. We're on your menu. We're on your menu. Hello, Cards Pro. Brazil, England, and Germany never did what we expected of them. Let's not be surprised if England also lost. I'm David from a room. Hello? Yes, please.
2: I'm going to go to the house.
0: Hello. Hello. Oh, sorry. Ma ra ramu dugu chan. We are wanong chimari yuki kan chi wanan kid me kelone ya gikine. Hello, speaker phone.
2: Hello.
0: Yes.
2: Hello.
0: Afo ya.
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0: Pedong yon.
2: 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And yon amir ha.
1: Akejo mi agiki ngaru kanu moit ngaru mi kanu bi agi nge France pavi kejo anyara anyara.
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0: Wabaka.
2: Ah,
0: oh, hello. 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Hello. Hello, speak FM. 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
2: Yalkar,
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0: Ero kit level ma team meno we to kwere dilo combinations ba Martin Odegaard then
1: negong let me tell you jomo ane wen kane go tok tok ma team you know we jomo ara pek la we to ma team
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0: 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La chwe jume reke guwako in. 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A pa we chel. Ki lokum turu ki analysis. 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Penyuru bene choari ya mo ilek beru la chwe jume wako in for the ilon tin ni tin Konkoman, I wish you a lovely, lovely morning. 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